0: for 70% of all price transparency fines. The Southern Tablelands and South Coast recorded the worst compliance with 33 penalties, while the Central Coast topped the state for accuracy. Fair Trading and Better Regulation Minister Anayak Chantavong says inspectors have issued over 270 fines so far.
1: Motorists across New South Wales, wherever they are, must be able to get the best and the fairest price when it comes to filling up their car.
0: Checking finance, and one Australian dollar is currently buying 71.48 US cents.
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0: Hamole Oluwatu has all but cemented his state of origin selection for the Blues. The Seagulls forward destroyed the Tigers during his side's 46-18 win at Magic Round. Manly captain Jake Trbojevic says the Tongan wrecking ball is a certainty to be named by Blues coach Laurie Daly.
3: The way he's gone about his business the last 7-8 weeks, you know, just carrying the ball. You say his stats 250 metres, but I think he's done that for 2 months straight, you know. Phenomenal player. He's really leading us, and yeah, he deserves a jersey, and I have no doubt he'll be there.
0: In last night's other clashes, the Eels fell to the Storm 34-8. North Queensland held on for the win against Sydney 18 points to 12. To Super Rugby action, the Waratahs beat the Fijian Drua 50 points to 35, wins also for the Reds and Hurricanes. And Sydney FC is through to the A-League Men Grand Final after winning their playoff series against Newcastle on penalties. The Sky Blues will cross the Tasman to take on Auckland next weekend. 10:04, that's news and sport.
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7: Well, it doesn't look like such a bright day out there at the moment. 17.3 is our temperature. Looking for a top of 24. Bit muggy because the humidity's up to 98%. Wind, very gentle breeze at 4 kilometres per hour coming in from the northwest. pardon me, for the coastal waters, we're looking at seas 1 to 1.5 metres on an easterly swell of 1.5 to 2 metres. Cloudy day, 90% chance of showers. I go along with that. Possible thunderstorm from the late morning onwards. Tidal information, the next tide will be 1:55 p.m. A low of 0.33 of a metre. The next high will be at 8:46 p.m. 1.7 of a metre. You're now up to date with news, sport and local weather.
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Yeah, look who it is. Look, sorry to disappoint you. You were looking forward to having Bill in the saddle, but you're stuck with me for the next 4 hours. And I'm playing 4 hours of pure self-indulgence. If there's anything that you would like to hear, 65555444. But let's get on with the show. I'm going to kick off the morning with one of Australia's most, well, I would consider him to some extent underrated, our very own Anthony Warlow, and a live recording of his rendition of This Is The Moment. Turn your radio up and listen. Absolutely beautiful.

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Fabulous. All right, up next we have the inimitable Peggy Lee with Fever, and hopefully following that we'll have the bar report for you.

0: Timeless. That was Peggy Lee with Fever. And if I've pressed all the right buttons, I should have Gary on the line from Marine Rescue. Good morning, Gary.
1: Good morning.
0: I do this weekly, but I always sweat that I've pressed the buttons right because, computers and buttons and all that, and I do not agree. We're just not compatible.
1: Everybody has a bit of trouble every now and then.
0: Well, I truly believe that technology actually cyberbullies me and gets a great kick out of it.
1: They're good. Computers are good and everything when they work. When they don't, they play up.
0: Oh, tell me all about it.
1: Yeah.
0: Now, what would you like to... Oh, you did mention that it's rough, and I thought it would be, just sort of taking a punt, but not a real good day for going across the bar?
1: No, the swell outside's running about a metre, and it's about a 2 to 2.5 metre swell over the bar, so it's very rough, and it's not recommended to go out today.
0: I don't even recommend it sitting on the side and fishing off the break wall.
1: Yep.
0: Righto, nothing else? What about the tides and...
1: The tides, we're heading down for a low tide, but that's not until 13:55.
0: Yeah, that's right, later on this afternoon.
1: Yep.
0: So all in all, we're looking at a rainy day, miserable day for going out fishing outside, and we just got to just grin and bear. A good day for looking for something nice and sporty on the radio or the TV, actually.
1: Nice day to be at home and cuddle up in a nice warm rug and have a cup of coffee in it.
0: Oh, mate, you're talking my age group. You're talking my age group. But then again, some people might have kids. Take them out. Just let them run wild while you sit in the car.
1: Yep.
0: That's my motto. Mate, thank you very much and have yourself a great day.
1: Yep, thank you very much.
0: You are welcome. Okay. Ciao.
1: Thank you. Bye.
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Monroe and a beautiful song, Walk On. Tammy Wynette gave us D-I-V-O-R-C-E. Matt Flanders was picking up Pebbles, and Sammy Davis kicked off the bracket with the Candyman. Ned Miller's up next. We go into the local weather.

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1: Well, as I said, the day hasn't gotten any brighter. 17.8 is our current temperature. Looking for a top of 24. It'll be 24 muggy degrees. Humidity's right up there at 96%. Winds up a little bit to 9 kilometres for an hour and swinging around from the west-southwest. For the coastal waters, seas to 1.5 metres. Easterly swell of 1.5 to 2 metres. 95% chance of showers today. We're hitting that pretty much on the head. Chance of a thunderstorm from late morning. And if you're listening to the Bar Report, it's very, very rough out there. Not a really inviting day to go out and face the open sea. The tidal information. The next tide will be 1:55 p.m., a low of 0.33 of a metre. The next high at 8:46 p.m., 1.7 of a metre. You're now up to date with your local weather.
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And that was Mel Carter with Hold Me, Thrill Me, Kiss Me. Alan Jackson gave Living on Love, and Kris Kristofferson with Why Me. Up next, we have Gary Puckett and the Union Gap with a beautiful song called Home.

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And that was Simon and Garfunkel with Home Woodbound. And to take us up the news, we have Vic Dana and a little song called Danger.

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1: It's 11 o'clock. Good morning. I'm Toby Goff. A 26-year-old man has been granted strict conditional bail after leading police on a high-speed pursuit through Sydney's southwest. Officers attempted to pull over a speeding black sedan in Old Guildford around this morning before the vehicle took off. Today Show reporter Nicole Dunn says the chase ended when the driver crashed into a parked car and damaged two others.
2: Both of those vehicles have suffered significant damage. There is still glass all over the road here this morning, and one of the owners of those vehicles has been in to check on his car. Thankfully, no one was injured in this crash, including that 26-year-old offender who will face court in July.
1: Australia's Delta Goodrum has finished in fourth place at the Eurovision Grand Final in Vienna. Bulgarian pop star Dara claimed the ultimate crown, taking out the contest's 70th edition with her upbeat party anthem, Bangaranga. A police investigation is underway after a man's body was found inside a burning home in the state's central west. Emergency services were called to a property at Uma, south of Forbes, to find the house engulfed in flames. Firefighters managed to extinguish the blaze overnight and a crime scene has been established. More than 4,000 police officers have been deployed in London to manage rival mass protests by the far-right and pro-Palestinian groups. 65 arrests were made across the city, with concerns the pro-Palestinian rallies could be increasing anti-Semitic sentiment in the UK. But these protesters have told Sky that's not the case.
3: There is no anti-Semitic undercurrent this march. There are no anti-Semitic undercurrents. There are a very large number of Jewish people on this march as well.
1: At least 8 people are dead and dozens more injured after a Chinese freight train smashed into a bus in Bangkok. Initial reports suggest the bus became trapped on the tracks during heavy traffic, leaving the oncoming train unable to stop in time. A University of Sydney study has found 14 out of 15 popular Roblox games use tactics like false countdown timers to trick children into spending money. Researchers warn the platform is exploiting loopholes in gambling laws, with nearly all children surveyed admitting they had been scammed. The ACCC is now reviewing the report, while the Australian Classification Board considers introducing mandatory age ratings for online social games. New South Wales property owners could face a new annual levy of up to $623,000 to fund the state's emergency services. A Treasury paper has outlined plans to scrap the existing insurance-based tax, which currently inflates premiums by up to 34%, in favour of a tiered land value tax. In finance, one Australian dollar is buying at 71.47 US cents.
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1: Melbourne Storm has gone back-to-back for the first time since the start of the season with a 38-4 victory over the Eels in Magic Round. It was a scrappy clash from both sides, with the men in purple only managing a 70% completion rate. Coach Craig Bellamy says they need to take the win with a grain of salt.
5: You know, we're fortunate that, you know, Parramatta made a fair few errors as well, you know, so as I said, it was a pretty scrappy game, but I was really happy with our defence.
1: In last night's other clashes, the Seagulls destroyed the Tigers 46-18, while the Cowboys pipped the Roosters 18-12. Ukraine's Elena Svitolina has claimed her third Italian Open title, beating world number 3 Coco Gauff in a 3-set final. And Sydney is through to the A-League Men Grand Final after winning their playoff series against the Newcastle Jets. It's 11:04. That is the very latest in news and sport.
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9: Man, the day hasn't gotten any better. The temperature's got a little bit higher. It's up to 18.2, looking for a top of 24. Humidity's steady at 95%. Winds drop back a bit to 6 kilometres, and it's coming in from the west for the coastal waters. No change at all. Sea to 1.5 metres on an easterly swell of 1.5 to 2 metres. Cloudy day, 95% chance of showers, possible thunderstorms from late morning. And please take note, it is very, very rough going through and outside the bar. So if you're thinking of going out on the water, have a look and maybe have another think. Tidal information, the next tide will be 1:56 p.m. 0.33 of a metre. So you are now up to date with news, sport and local weather.
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And that was Leroy Van Dyke with Walk On By, PJ Proby with Maria, and Barry Ryan with Eloise. Up next, we got Doris Day and If I Give My Heart to You.

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0: And that was a double from Gene Pitney with Yesterday's Hero and Till the End of Time. Shirley Bassey gave us I, Who Have Nothing. Four Seasons, we're in there with Candy Girl and Patsy Cline. She just keeps falling to pieces. The time is 15 and a half minutes to 12, time two. Catch up with a few messages from sponsors.
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0: And it's time to bring you up to date with what's lost and what's found around your town. 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Here's Steve Lawrence.

she was a wild and lovely rose. Come on. She was a wild and lovely rose. Oh, how I loved her, heaven knows.

Al Martino, Painted Tainted Rose, Steve Earle with a rendition of 6 Days on the Road. I think I'd go with Dave Dudley's version over that one. Steve Lawrence, I Gotta Be Me. Buddy Holly up next, Words of Love. News at 12.

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1: It's midday. Good afternoon. I'm Jack Hahn. The Prime Minister has congratulated Delta Goodrum for a top five finish at the 70th Eurovision Song Contest. The praise capping off a wave of nationwide support for Goodrum. Anthony Albanese says the pop icon has cemented herself as a national star.
2: We're all cheering on, watching the coverage as the votes rolled in, and Delta Goodrum, I think, is someone who can be very, very proud of her efforts, and all Australians are proud.
1: The so-called ISIS brides could escape de-radicalisation programs if found not guilty. Two women were arrested at Melbourne Airport, while one was taken into custody in Sydney. They are all currently before the courts. One was released without restriction into Victoria. At least 8 people have been killed and 35 others injured after a freight train smashed into a bus at a railway crossing in Bangkok. The impact triggering a fireball that engulfed the bus and several nearby vehicles, with all of the fatalities confirmed to be bus passengers. There is no word on if tourists are among the casualties or fatalities. A new study is warning that millions of young Australians are being scammed on the internet by gaming platform Roblox. Reporter Toby Goff explains.
3: University of Sydney researchers say the global gaming juggernaut is exposing children as young as 6 to predatory gambling-like practices. The study found 14 out of 15 games on the platform use tactics like fake countdown timers and misleading virtual currencies to trick kids into spending real money. Experts warn the design exploits legal loopholes because players can't cash out their winnings, effectively normalising gambling for minors. The federal government has put Roblox on notice, while regulators consider introducing strict mandatory age classifications for online social games. Toby Goff reporting.
1: Also making news, tributes are flowing in Western Australia for a 38-year-old man who was killed by a suspected great white shark off Rottnest Island yesterday. And Australia's peak medical body is urging the communications watchdog to rein in alcohol advertising on television. The Australian Medical Association argues the current free TV code is failing by allowing advertising during sport on weekends when rates of alcohol-related harm peak. Turning to finance, one Australian dollar is currently buying 71 US cents.
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1: Sunday football kicks off in just hours for both major codes in this country. In the AFL, Essendon and Fremantle at the MCG, St Kilda and Richmond at Marvel Stadium, the Eagles and the Giants wrapping up the round. While the Magic Round continues in Brisbane, last night, Tigers coach Benji Marshall fears that Taylan May has been hit with a potentially season-ending injury as his Tigers went down 18-46. Take a listen.
5: Look, I mean, Carlton have obviously only won the one game.
6: Yeah, it's not good. I think it dislocated, so again, he'll have to get a scan, but yeah, it could be season.
1: Last night in the AFL, Carlton, a 12-point win over the Western Bulldogs. Dogs coach Luke Beveridge says they went into the game never underestimating the Blues. And in the PGA Championships, Cameron Smith is leading in round 3. He's 2 under par. And that's the latest in news and sport.
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9: Well, the temperature's up to 20 degrees, looking for a top of 24. The humidity's dropped down to 87%. Winds still hovering around about 4 kilometres per hour, coming in from the nor'east. For the coastal waters, no change there. Seas to 1.5 metres. Easterly swell of 1.5 to 2 metres. Cloudy weather all day. 95% chance of showers with a possible thunderstorm, later in through the afternoon. Tidal information, the next... Oh, I pressed the wrong one there. Come up some different screen. The next tide will be at 1:55 p.m., 0.33 of a metre. That'll be the next... And the next high will be 8:46 p.m., 1.17 of a metre. Now, I did this the other day, but let's stick our nose over the fence and have a look at the next couple of days. Monday, possible shower. Tuesday, possible shower. Wednesday, Thursday, and Friday, rain. So, yeah, it's going to be a mixed bag next week with temperatures Monday 22, Tuesday 23, Wednesday 20, Thursday 20. So the temperatures are going to be comfortable, but look ahead to some sticky sort of muggy weather. And as I always keep saying, keep the brolly handy.
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Kingston Trio with Where Have All the Flowers Gone. Before that, we kicked off the hour with Mel Torme, Cast Your Fate to the Winds. Johnny Cymbals up next with Mr. Bassman.

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That's Brooks and Dunn with a beautiful song called Neon Moon. Just strikes a chord. I like it. We have the Tokens, A Lion Sleeps Tonight, Simon and Garfunkel, El Condor Paso, or If I Could, Neil Diamond gave us Shiloh, Edie Gourmet popped it up with the Bossa Nova, Rod Stewart, Maggie May, and the Dupree's Have You Heard. Up next, we have got Tremolos and Silence is Golden.

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And that was the Shirelles with He's So Fine. Before that, we had Jenny Arnhill with He's My Little Devil. Up next, Anthony Kalia. And the best song I've ever heard on any of those Idol shows. This absolutely blew me away. Anthony Kalia and The Prayer.

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1: Good afternoon, I'm Jack Hahn. Backlash to the budget has become clear today as a news poll reveals most Australians feel the Prime Minister has broken an election promise. Freshwater Strategy has conducted a survey, the majority of respondents revealing they feel lied to by changes to negative gearing and capital gains tax. Nearly half of those surveyed also believe that they will be worse off in this budget. Federal Treasurer Jim Chalmers has told the ABC voters should focus on the substance of the change.
2: We didn't do this to get a bounce in the polls. We did it to get a boost in first home ownership, particularly among younger Australians who've been locked out. And so this budget is full of hard decisions, not handouts. We've got a global oil shock putting a lot of pressure on people.
1: An unruly passenger has bitten a flight attendant on a plane heading to the United States. The Qantas service from Melbourne to Dallas was forced to divert to Tahiti to drop the man off. Local police are now investigating while the man has been banned from all future flights on Qantas. The service has resumed to the United States. Police suspect a man may have met foul play after his body was discovered at the bottom of an apartment complex. The 44-year-old could not be brought back to life after falling several metres. Officers have been told that shouting was heard before the fall, and a crime scene is now being declared at the Castle Hill unit in Sydney's northwest. 65 people have been arrested in clashes between far-right and pro-Palestinian protesters in London. More than 4,000 police officers have been deployed to manage the crowd of tens of thousands, with concerns it could be increasing anti-Jewish sentiment in the country. But this demonstrator has told Sky News that could not be further from the truth.
3: Hundreds, if not thousands, of Jewish speakers. That has been the case on every single demonstration that we've organised. Today there are multiple Jewish speakers, including an 88-year-old Holocaust survivor.
1: Australia's Delta Goodrum has finished in fourth place at the Eurovision Grand Final in Vienna. This Delta fan flew all the way to Vienna for this year's event. He's told the Today Show Australia's chances are the highest they'd ever been.
4: We've been waiting for 10, 11 years. I've always said, and you can ask my friends, my family this, I'm like, if Delta ever represents Australia for Eurovision, that's the year that we're going to win and take it home.
1: But ultimately, a Bulgarian pop star claimed the ultimate crown. Turning to other news, and doctors are ringing the alarm bell over the use of illegal peptides. Social media influencers are fueling the surge of them being spruiked for everything from weight loss to bodybuilding improvements. In finance, one Australian dollar is currently buying 72 US cents.
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1: Sunday football will soon be underway for both major codes in the AFL. The bounce down just minutes away at the MCG as Essendon and Fremantle face off. Then St Kilda and Richmond at Marvel Stadium. The Eagles and the Giants wrapping up the round. While in the NRL, magic round continues in Brisbane. The Titans taking on the Knights. The Warriors meeting the Broncos before the Panthers battle the struggling Dragons. Melbourne Storm has gone back-to-back for the first time since the start of the season with a 38-4 victory over the Eels in the Magic Round overnight. And in other sports headlines, in the FA Cup, Man City has a 1-0 win over Chelsea. You're now up to date with the very latest in news and in sport.
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7: Well, the temperature's 20.5 degrees, looking for a top of 24. Could get there. Humidity's down a little bit to 86%. Winds up to 9 kilometres per hour from the west, southwest. For the coastal waters, very little's changed. Seas to 1.5 metres on an easterly swell of 1.5 to 2 metres. Oh, pardon me, I'm running out of voice. I've been singing along with too many songs. The weather today, cloudy, 95% chance of showers, possible thunderstorm. And there is a warning for if you're going through the bar or out to sea, it is very, very rough condition. So if you're thinking of going outside, you might want to have a look at it, maybe another think. Plenty of spots here to fish off the break wall or, you know, the side walls there. Tidal information, the next tide will be low at 1:55 p.m. Next high at 8:46 p.m. this evening. You're up to date with news, sport and local weather.
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And that was Sister Golden Hair by America. Richard Clapton with Girls on the Avenue. Johnny Mathis, my second favourite Johnny Mathis song, What Will My Mary Say? And ABBA, great bopper, Rock Me. Up next, we've got Peter Allen, and he's on his way to Rio.

It looked like the computer couldn't wait to get to Bon Jovi. Well, it is my favourite sing-along car karaoke song, Bon Jovi, Living on a Prayer. Now we will get back to Chicago. And if you leave me now. Well, if you leave me now, I'll have no one to listen to my songs.

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0: fabulous voice of Joe Stafford, and You Belong to Me. Ruby and the Romantics, Our Day Will Come. Jack Scott, What in the World's Come Over Me or You? Richard Clapton and Capricorn Dancer, and Jay and the Americans, He's Raining in My Sunshine. Time is 13 minutes to the hour of 2 o'clock. Out of here at 2 o'clock, the Roberta will be in after the 2 o'clock news to take you through for 4 hours of really, really beautiful music.
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And that was the Rockin' Berries with He's in Town. Before that, Bobby Darin and one of my favourite Bobby Darin songs, Mac the Knife. Neil Diamond's up next, Forever in Blue Jeans.

0: If you've noticed that our region is relatively graffiti-free, there's a very good reason. Foster Tuncurry's graffiti buster, Ted Bickford, has been tackling the problem for 25 years. 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
2: Well, I'm going to upset you a little bit. Roberta won't be in. We have Lorinda in, and she will take you through. But here we go, up to the 2 o'clock news with Lay Your Love on Me, Racy. I'll be back 2 o'clock tomorrow afternoon filling in for Bert. Ciao.

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1: Good afternoon, I'm Jack Hahn. It's been revealed remaining ISIS-linked Australian women returning from Syria will not be forced into de-radicalisation programs if they escape criminal charges. Four of the so-called ISIS brides returned to Melbourne and Sydney this month. Three have been charged with serious offences, while one was released into Victoria without restriction. Nationals MP David Littleproud has told Today Australia does not owe them anything.
2: Why are we in any hurry to bring them back at all? We can impose what we call a temporary exclusion order that keeps them out for 2 years. We're prepared to go further and longer than that if necessary.
1: E-bike bandits have caused chaos on the Gold Coast. A group of suspected teenagers smashing a bus, pelting rocks at it and threatening the passengers. The female driver had to be taken to hospital. No one has been arrested. Tensions are growing in the Indo-Pacific as the US president flags the possibility of not stopping China if it invaded Taiwan. The self-governing island has responded to the comments, saying the nation is keen to maintain the status quo and avoid conflict with its neighbour. Donald Trump says he's not looking to engage in another war.
3: I will say this, I'm not looking to have somebody go independent and, you know, we're supposed to travel 9,500 miles to fight a war. I'm not looking for that.
1: A fifth man has been charged as part of an ongoing investigation into the alleged access and distribution of ISIS propaganda online. Carolee Katsimbanis reports.
4: The 25-year-old from Meadow Heights in Melbourne's northern suburbs was arrested as he arrived at Melbourne's International Airport on a flight from Malaysia on Saturday morning. Border Force allegedly found ISIS-inspired violent extremist material on his phone, which carries a maximum penalty of 5 years jail. He's appeared in court but has been remanded in custody to reappear in August. His arrest comes after four other Victorian men were charged last week on the same charges. Carolee Katsimbanis, Melbourne.
1: Sydney's property market has shown signs of cooling down, with the weekend's preliminary auction clearance rate slipping to 51%. Brisbane, slightly better, with a rate of around 53%. Melbourne showing strong performance with a rate of about 62%. The weekend's results serving as the first test of buyer sentiment following the federal budget's tax overhauls on investment properties. And briefly in other news, rogue robot taxis have taken over suburban streets in America. Dozens upon dozens of AI driverless cars circling in the quiet streets of Atlanta for hours with no one on board. Turning to finance, one Australian dollar currently buying 72 US cents.
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1: The first footy game of this Sunday has gotten underway at the MCG. Fremantle currently ahead of Essendon. Later this afternoon, St Kilda and Richmond at Marvel Stadium. The Tigers coach believes winning the clearance battle will be key. Adam Uzay says his side has shown improvement.
6: Our stoppage numbers and our ruck numbers, our clearance numbers have got better and better over the last month. So that battle is always going to be really important. The midfield battle every game is really important. Like, you want to win territory, you want to have opportunity to lock the ball in your front half, and to do that you need to win clearance.
1: To rugby league soon, the Titans take on the Knights. Later on, the Panthers battle the struggling Red V. Dragons coach Dean Young isn't getting carried away.
7: Probably gives the fans a little bit of hope, to be honest. We've got Philip Sammy and Keon and Scott Drinkwater and now Metcalf. They're four quality signings, but that's a long way away. That's November.
1: And you're now up to date with news and sport.
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10: And the current temperature is just a smidge under 21 degrees for the Mid-North Coast area. looking at more showers this evening and a chance of a thunderstorm along the coastal fringe later on. Overnight temperatures of 13 degrees with a top of 24. Now, there is a strong wind warning for Monday for the Macquarie Coast. Looking ahead to Monday, we're looking at a possible shower, top of 22. Tuesday, possible shower and 23. Wednesday, Thursday, possible showers and 20 degrees. Looking at the Macquarie Coastal Waters forecast for Smoky Cape to Seal Rocks for Sunday until midnight. Winds northeasterly 20 knots, reaching up to 25 knots south of Crowdy Head in the late evening. Seas 1.5 metres to 2 metres offshore south of Crowdy Head, and the swell is an easterly 2 metres. Turning to the tides, let's have a quick look here. Our next tide, so we've just had a low tide at 155. Oh, excuse me. Bless me. Sorry about that. I couldn't get to the mic quick enough to stop that. And our next high tide will be at 8:46 p.m. and our next low tide will be at 3:23 Monday morning. That's your new sport and weather, and you're on Great Lakes FM.
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10: Good afternoon and welcome to Sunday Sounds, the 2 to 6 edition. Roberta isn't on today, but she will be back with you next week, so I will be filling in for her. Now, her memory lane is amazing and there is no way known that I could ever do that justice. So you'll be hearing my style of music, which I guess is from my memory lane. Lots of things from the 80s, 90s and now. Let's get this started with Joe Jackson and Steppin' Out on Great Lakes FM 101.5.

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1: That was OMC with How Bizarre. We had Dave Dobbin and the Herbs with Slice of Heaven. And we started with Joe Jackson, Stepping Out. Coming up, we've got some more great music. We'll have a double play of Huntrix. We'll have Natalie Cole and much, much more. But right now, we've got a bit of Rick Astley with Never Gonna Give You Up on Great Lakes FM 101.5.

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1: We had Shania Twain with That Don't Impress Me Much, King of Wishful Thinking, Go West, and we started with a bit of a Rickroll, excuse me, Never Gonna Give You Up by Rick Astley. Coming up, we've got some more great music. We'll have the Ice House, we'll have Steve Winwood and more. But right now, a bit of Wah Wah Knee with Stimulation.

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1: We had Steve Winwood with Roll With It, Natalie Cole, Pink Cadillac, and a bit of Wah Wah Nee with Stimulation to take us up to the 3 o'clock news. We've got lots of great music. We'll have Ice House, we'll have Soulja Boys, and we'll have a double shot of Huntrix, all for the Carter Man. This is Huntrix. This is How It's Done, Done, Done. You're on Great Lakes FM.

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3: Good afternoon, I'm Jack Hahn. The World Health Organization has just declared an emergency of international concern about an Ebola outbreak in Africa. Nearly 90 people have been killed by the disease in just days in Congo and the surrounding countries. The organization's chief, Dr. Tedros, says international experts are now on the ground.
4: Working side by side with DRC health authorities to respond to and contain the outbreak. DRC has a strong track record in Ebola response and control.
3: Police are looking into the suspicious death of a man in Sydney's northwest. Jacob Pittolo has more.
5: Police were called to Crane Road, Castle Hill at 2:40 this morning after reports a man was heard shouting from the balcony of a unit block. On arrival, the man's body was found in a garden, the 44-year-old unable to be revived after falling several metres. A crime scene has now been established, with police believing the man may have met with foul play. Anyone who may have information about the incident is being urged to contact Crime Stoppers on 1-800-333-000. Jacob Pittolo, Sydney.
3: Tributes are flowing for a 38-year-old man who was killed in a shark attack in Western Australia. He was mauled by what's believed to be a 4-metre great white. Jared Young saw it unfold at Rottnest Island off Perth.
6: Emergency services were down there. A couple of guys, I think, were in, you know, the wetsuits or whatever. I don't know if it was a spearfishing or something like that. I can only assume, but yeah, it was just like, I think everyone was sort of saying it was a shark attack or something like that.
3: The Prime Minister is facing voter backlash over major tax policy reversals handed down in last week's budget. 83% of voters surveyed by News Corp believe Anthony Albanese broke an election promise to not alter negative gearing and capital gains tax rules. The widespread public anger has triggered a sharp drop in the overall trust for federal Labor. Australia's Delta Goodrum has finished in fourth place at the Eurovision Grand Final in Vienna following a spectacular performance. The pop star was sitting in a strong second place after the jury vote, but ultimately missed out on a podium finish after the global audience tallies were added, Bulgaria claiming the first ever Eurovision victory. The final day of Magic Round is expected to be a rainy day, especially this afternoon. According to the Weather Bureau, widespread showers are predicted to move in across Brisbane from this hour onwards. Senior forecaster Philim Hanafai says it will be heavier than yesterday.
7: Around 30. So I think if you're heading to the games on Sunday, greater chance that you will have to contend with some showers during the games as well, and probably even the evening games as well, carrying the risk of seeing those showers persisting, and the showers could be widespread at times as well. So definitely Sunday a poncho.
3: Turning to finance, one Australian dollar buying 72 US cents.
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3: Speaking of Magic Round, it's well underway in Brisbane. The Titans currently taking on the Knights. Currently halftime, 6-6 is the score. Titans fullback Kenio Kinney says it's an honour to play in Magic Round, knowing his family is watching on from New Zealand.
9: It's a blessing, it's an honour to be on this big stage and come a long way. I know that all the people back in North Shore will be proud watching me.
3: In a little over an hour, the Warriors meet the Broncos before the Panthers battle the struggling Dragons. And in AFL, Fremantle currently leading Essendon, St Kilda preparing to meet Richmond. It's 4 past the hour, and you're now up to date with the very latest news headlines and the latest happening in sport. More news very soon.
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0: And the current temperature is still sitting at 21 degrees. Looking ahead for the later on this afternoon, we are looking at a chance of a thunderstorm along the coastal fringe. There has also been an initial flood warning watch for parts of the mid-north coast and the northern rivers, and a strong wind warning for Monday for the Macquarie coast. Looking at an overnight temperature of 13 degrees, and I think we've already hit our top late earlier on with the 24. Looking ahead to Monday, a possible shower and 22 degrees. Tuesday, Wednesday, Thursday, possible showers and tops of 23 and 20 degrees. Looking like rain right through to the following Tuesday at this stage, but it's the weather, it'll change. Looking at the Macquarie Coastal Waters forecast for Sunday until midnight, winds northeasterly reaching up to 25 knots offshore south of Crowdy Head in the late evening. Seas 1.5 to 2 metres also offshore of Crowdy Head, and the swell is an easterly up to 2 metres. Turning to the tides, our next tide will be a high tide at 8:46 p.m. this evening, obviously because it's p.m., and our next high tide will be Monday morning at 3:23 a.m. That's your latest news, sport and weather, and you're up to date on Great Lakes FM 101.5.
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0: Good afternoon and welcome to the early edition of Sunday Sounds. I'm Rin. I will be filling in for Roberta today. So we're going to have lots of great music. Unfortunately, none of the things that Roberta plays, because I just could never do them as justice as she could. Coming up this hour, we'll have some Janet Jackson, Salt and Pepper, Mondo Rock, Chris Rea and more. But let's get started with Elton John with Club at the End of the Street.

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0: The LRB with John Farnham at the front there with Playing to Win. We had Let's Dance, Chris Rea, and we started with Elton John's Club at the End of the Street. Coming up, we've got some more great music. We'll have some Huey Lewis in the news, Dynamic Hypnotics. We'll have the community update. But right now, a bit of Mondo Rock with Come Said the Boy on Great Lakes FM 101.5.
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The Romantics with Talking in Your Sleep, Miss You Much, Janet Jackson, and Come Said the Boy, Mondo Rock. Coming up, we've got some more great music. We'll have some Teddy Swims, Huey Lewis and the News and more. We'll also have the community update. And right now, here's a bit of In Excess with What You Need.

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3: 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For more information, contact Colin on 0448 918 645. And finally, the Tari Garden Thursday Walkers will the Tea Garden Thursday Walkers will have a North Arm Cove wander on Thursday the 21st of May. Meet at the Tea Gardens Library car park for an 8:30 departure. New walkers are welcome. For information, call 0419 616 841. 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Click on the Community Service Announcements tab and all that information will be right there for you. To take us up to the 4 o'clock news, we'll have some Huey Lewis, some Dynamic Hypnotics, and let's see what else we get in. 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

0: 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When is the next low and high tide? 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
1: Good afternoon, I'm Jack Hahn. In the face of accusations he lied to Australians, the Prime Minister is questioning the opposition's promise to repeal changes to capital gains tax and negative gearing. Angus Taylor says the Coalition would rewind the changes made in the federal budget if they are elected in 2028. Anthony Albanese has hit out at Mr Taylor's leadership while questioning the commitment.
2: The question for Angus Taylor is, will be, or whoever leads the right-wing parties at that time of the next election will be, will they stick to what they've said of saying they'll reverse all of this?
1: A Qantas flight from Melbourne to Dallas has had to divert because of an unruly passenger that bit a flight attendant. Aviation reporter Brian Wilson.
3: QF21 was en route from Melbourne to Dallas, Texas, when halfway across the Pacific, a man allegedly became disruptive and aggressive. Several passengers assisted the crew restrain the person, who it's alleged also bit a crew member during the incident. The Boeing 787 diverted to Papeete in Tahiti, where authorities boarded the aircraft. The flight later continued the journey on to the USA. Brian Wilson reporting.
1: The 38-year-old man killed in a shark attack off Rottnest Island near Perth has been identified. He's a father of two and a spearfisher by the name of Stephen Matiboyini. He was bitten on the lower legs while diving at Horseshoe Reef about a kilometre off the island. He was retrieved from the water by his friends and given CPR, but he could not be saved. His wife has thanked everyone for their messages and says the family's hearts are broken. Service stations in the New South Wales outback and regions are the worst offenders for showing inaccurate prices on the state's fuel check app. The State Minister for Better Regulation and Fair Trading, Analak Chentavong, says inspectors have issued over 270 fines.
4: Motorists across New South Wales, wherever they are, must be able to get the best and the fairest price when it comes to filling up their car.
1: Delta Goodrum has finished fourth at the Eurovision Grand Final in Vienna. She was sitting a strong second after the jury vote, but ultimately missed out on a podium finish after the global audience tallies were added, Bulgaria claiming its first ever Eurovision victory. And in other news this afternoon, the Pope has taken part in a social media trend known as 6-7. It's a trend popular with children where they raise one hand up and the other down at the same time. The pontiff doing it as he greeted children. The kids a little shocked and very impressed. Turning to finance, one Australian dollar buying 72 US cents.
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1: In Magic Round, the Knights have claimed victory over the Titans 36-12. This hour, Brisbane battled New Zealand. Broncos coach Michael Maguire believes his star centre, Kyoti Stagis, is ready for an Origin recall. He will not be playing in today's game, but Maguire says that shouldn't count him out against Laurie Daly's Blues when they are named tomorrow.
6: Catani, I think he's been excellent. And he'll be ready to go. Well, to be honest, probably the rest is... Yeah, probably helped him in some way because he's been battling a little bit of a foot injury, but he's all fine and he's out there training. I know if Tones gets the opportunity, he'll represent that jersey really well.
1: In AFL, Fremantle over Essendon, St Kilda currently leading Victoria, and in the Premier League, Man City taking out Chelsea 1-0. That is news and sport.
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10: And the current temperature at just after 4 p.m. has gone up to
8: almost 22 degrees. Looking at a chance of a thunderstorm along the coastal fringe today and showers elsewhere. Overnight temperature of 13 degrees. Now, there is an initial flood watch for parts of the mid-north coast and also a strong wind warning for Monday for the Macquarie coast. Looking ahead to Monday, we're looking at a possible shower on top of 22. Tuesday, Wednesday and Thursday, we're also looking at possible showers. And in fact, we're looking at rain right through until Tuesday week. All top temperatures in the low 20 degree marks. Looking at the Macquarie coastal waters forecast for Smoky Cape to Seal Rocks for Sunday until midnight. Winds northeasterly up to 25 knots offshore. South of Crowdy Head in the late evening. Seas 1.5 to 2 metres also offshore south of Crowdy Head, and the swell is an easterly 2 metres. Looking at the tides, our next tide is a high tide at 8:46 p.m. and our next low tide will be Monday the 18th of May at 3:23 a.m. That's your news, sport and weather, and you are on Great Lakes FM.
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8: Welcome to the halfway point of Sunday Sounds for this week. I'm filling in for Roberta, so I'll be on until 6 p.m. and then we'll switch you over to GDN. Coming up this hour, we've got some more great music. We'll have some Duran Duran, Christina Aguilera, Men at Work and more. We'll also have the Lost and Found. But right now, let's get you started with Survivor and Eye of the Tiger on Great Lakes FM 101.5.

That is one iconic song. That was Men at Work with Down Under. We had Joey Scarberry with Believe It or Not, which is the theme song to The Greatest American Hero, one of my favourite shows as a youth. And we had Eye of the Tiger by Survivor. Coming up, we've got some more great music. We'll have some Falco, Duran Duran and more. We'll have The Lost and Found. But right now, a bit of Bon Jovi with Wanted, Dead or Alive.

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2: We had Sia with Unstoppable, Fighter Christina Aguilera, and we started with Wanted, Dead or Alive by Bon Jovi. Coming up, we've got some more great music. We'll have Mellencamp, we'll have Mark Williams, we'll have so much more. But right now, we'll have Duran Duran with Girls on Film on Great Lakes FM 101.5. I'm Rin, and I'll be with you through till 6 p.m. tonight.

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1: A lady's prescription designer sunglasses have been found near Blackhead Surf Club on Monday the 11th of May. 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Coming up, we've got some great music to take us up to the 5 o'clock news. We'll have some John Mellencamp, Mark Williams, and let's see what else we get in. This is Cherry Bomb by John Mellencamp.

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1: Hello there, I'm Jack Hahn. A 38-year-old man killed in a shark attack off Rottnest Island in WA has been identified as a dad from Perth's northern suburbs. Alistair Kirkby with this report.
2: Father of two and spearfisher Stephen Mattaboni was bitten on the lower legs while diving around a kilometre northwest of the island just before 10 o'clock yesterday morning. Mattaboni was retrieved by his friends and given CPR before being taken back to the shore. Emergency services took over his care, but he couldn't be saved. In a statement, Mattaboni's wife has thanked everyone for their messages and says the family's hearts are broken. Alistair Kirkby, Perth.
1: The six cruise ship passengers quarantining in Perth have just found out whether they're infected with the deadly Hunter virus. The results are yet to be revealed to the public, but the group of six, regardless, will remain at the Centre of National Resilience at Bullsbrook in the city's north. The Prime Minister is defending his government's budget in the face of polling that shows Australians think Labor lied about changes to negative gearing and capital gains tax. Opposition leader Angus Taylor announced his own plans to end bracket creep in his budget reply if the Coalition returns to government in 2028. Anthony Albanese says he's supporting Australians right now.
3: We've got tax cuts on July 1, and next year we'll have another tax cut on July 1. And we'll have as well our WATO, our Working Australian Tax Offset, of $250, which will be permanent. Now, there's an enormous black hole in the Coalition costings.
1: An unruly passenger has allegedly bitten a flight attendant on a plane heading to the United States. The Qantas flight from Melbourne to Dallas was forced to divert to Tahiti to drop the man off. Local police are now investigating while he's been banned from all future flights on Qantas. The Department of Foreign Affairs has confirmed no Australians were killed after a freight train smashed into a public bus in Bangkok. Donna Sirimana with this report.
4: The collision near Makassan Station triggering a fierce blaze that engulfed the bus carrying dozens of civilians and damaged several nearby vehicles. Initial reports suggest the bus became trapped on the tracks during heavy traffic, leaving the oncoming train unable to stop in time. Emergency crews have contained the fire and are continuing to search the wreckage for survivors. Donna Sirimana reporting.
1: Australians behind the wheel are being urged to slow down and drive safer this Road Safety Week. WA is experiencing one of the worst starts to the year compared to the rest of the country. Rhys Heron from WA's RAC says the impact of road trauma is far-reaching.
5: National Road Safety Week is an important opportunity to have a conversation about road safety with the people you care about. Make a commitment to always travel safe. Whether you're driving, riding or walking.
1: And in other news, a man has been charged with attempted murder in the New South Wales South after a woman was taken to hospital with multiple stab wounds from the town of Deniliquin. Turning to finance, one Australian dollar buying 72 US cents.
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1: In round 10 of the AFL, Fremantle have extended their winning streak to 9, completely demolishing Essendon at the MCG 104-61. Meanwhile, St Kilda are currently in control against Richmond over at Marvel ahead of the Eagles and the Giants squaring off in Perth later tonight. And in rugby league, the Newcastle Knights over the Titans, New Zealand currently ahead of Brisbane by 22 points to 0. It's 4 past the hour. You're up to date with news and sport.
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9: And your final update for this Sunday evening is it is currently 20 degrees. Looking at a chance of a thunderstorm near the coast and rain elsewhere. Looking at an overnight temperature of 13 degrees. There is, however, a strong wind warning for Monday for the Macquarie Coast and also an initial flood watch for parts of the mid-north coast as well. Looking ahead to Monday, we are looking at a possible shower and 21 degrees. Wednesday and Thursday, possible showers and 24 and 20 degrees and rain right through until next Tuesday. Looking at the Macquarie Coastal Waters forecast for Smoky Cape to Seal Rocks for Sunday until midnight. Winds northeasterly 20 knots, reaching up to 25 knots offshore, south of Crowdy Head in the late evening. Seas 1.5 increasing to 2 metres offshore south of Crowdy Head, and the swell is an east to northeasterly 2 metres. Turning to the tides, our next tide is a high tide at 8:46 p.m. and our next low tide will be at 3:23 Monday morning. That's your latest news, sport and weather. 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
9: Welcome back to the final hour of Sunday Sounds for this week. I have been on for Roberta, who will be back next week, so I'll be back to my regular time slot of 6 till 10 p.m. I hope you've enjoyed the music. I am very apologetic that I am not Roberta, in as much as the fact that the music that she plays is amazing and she has an amazing knowledge and music library that I have nowhere near any of that to be able to delve into. So you've been listening to my memory lane of songs from the 70s, 80s, 90s and now. Coming up, we've got some great music this hour. We'll have some Crowded House, Bruno Mars, Company of Strangers and more. But let's get this underway with the B-52s and Love Shack.

I bet you that gets stuck in your head for a while. That was not was. That was Walk the Dinosaur. We had Shiny Shiny Hazy Fantasy, and we started with the B-52s and Love Shack. Coming up, we've got some more great music before the end of the night. Coming up, we'll have some Bruno Mars, Crowded House, Starship, Club Nouveau and more. But right now, got a bit of Toto with Rosanna on Great Lakes FM 101.5. This is Sunday Sounds. I'm on until 6 tonight. Just covering for Roberta, and I'll be back next week from 6 p.m.

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What a great song. That's Company of Strangers. It is an Aussie supergroup, and you can hear James Rain's voice in the lead position. That was Sweet Love. We had Tell It to My Heart, Taylor Dane, and we started with Rosanna by Toto. Coming up, we still have some more great music. We'll have Eurogliders, Club Nouveau, and more. Right now, this is a bit of Bruno Mars with Count On Me on Great Lakes FM 101.5.

We had Starship, Nothing's Gonna Stop Us Now, Crowded House, Don't Dream It's Over, and Count On Me by Bruno Mars. It has come to the pointy end, ladies and gentlemen, of my show this evening. I have been filling in for Roberta, so you won't hear me from 6 o'clock tonight. I'll be switching you over to the GDN until Andy gets back on air at 6 o'clock tomorrow morning. I will be back on my usual 6 to 10 shift next week, and who knows from there, I could be anywhere. Coming up, we've got a couple of songs to play before I sign off. The first one, they're all songs about being together and being nice with each other and just being really great human beings. This one is the Euroglider's with We Will Together.

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0: 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And Andy in the morning.
1: 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Every weekday morning, 6 till 10. Right here on... Thanks, kids.
2: Now, normally at this time of night, that would be my promo, but seeing as I'm just finishing up for the night, we thought I'd put Andy on instead. We had Club Nouveau with Lean On Me and the Eurogliders, We Will Together. It has come to the pointy end of the night. I am saying goodbye for this evening. I will be back at my usual time slot of 6 till 10 next Sunday, and you will have Roberta for your walk down memory lane from 2 to 6 p.m. I'm going to switch you over to the overnight mix in just a minute, but I have one last song to play. This is a brilliant song. This is Nice to Each Other by Olivia Dean. So until next week, be good, be kind, stay safe, drive a little slower in the wet, make sure you got your lights on, because it's amazing how much people think that the lights are how much you can see. It's how much you can be seen. So please stay safe. Till then, have a great week. This is Olivia Dean. Good night, everybody.

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0: This is nice, isn't it? 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
1: Get out of it,
0: nasty bushwhacking animal. 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
3: Welcome to Hot, Sweet and Jazzy, an hour of music on the jazz spectrum. Ross Williamson with you today. I have a very special guest with me, a studio guest, who's selected a lot of the music for today's program. It's a man who's well known as a band leader and a trumpeter, has led his band for quite a few decades. I think I can say that delicately. And it's Des Cam. Des, welcome to the studio.
4: Hi, Ross.
3: We're looking forward to your selection of music, and I guess I'd be correct in thinking you've emphasised music that features the trumpet.
4: Well, you asked me to bring in the trumpet stuff, but that's what it is.
3: Excellent. Let's get the show on the road. First up, I can see you've chosen something featuring Buck Clayton. Tell us about this one.
4: Well, he's one of my favourite trumpet players. I met Buck back in the 60s at the Embers. Remember the Embers? It was burnt down. Remember they used to have all the international... Yes. Anyway, we went there and met him for a couple of minutes, and... He's a very melodic and trumpet player with a lot of feel that I just love listening, particularly to this CD.
3: The CD is Swingin' and Dancing with Buck Clayton. It came out quite a few years ago. This was out as an LP first, wasn't it?
4: Yeah, it was recorded in France. So the four musicians with him are French.
3: Yes, yes. Except the drummer.

0: I've Got My Love to Keep Me Warm. That was Buck Clayton leading his group there, a recording made in France. And it was a selection made by Des Cam, our studio guest. Des, tell us a bit more about the time you met Buck.
1: Well, it was a Sunday afternoon at the Embers, and Rennie and myself were there, and it was the Condon group, but Eddie Condon and Jimmy Rushing never turned up on the Sunday. It was pretty relaxed. He had Vic Dickinson on trombone, Dick Carey, the great trumpet player, on piano, and they just kept disappearing into the back room. I don't know what was going on, but it was very casual. At the finish, we met Buck, and there was a big photo on the wall of 100 trumpet players, and I said, would that be the order? And Buck said, yeah, and I'd be 99th. So he was a modest sort of a man, and anyway, that's Buck Clayton.
0: He certainly sounded pretty good just then. All right, we've got a selection of tracks chosen by Des, and we're moving on now to, number one on the list, I'd suspect. Louis Armstrong, tell us about the Mahogany Hall Stomp.
1: Mahogany Hall, of course, is a hall in New Orleans, and it was run by a madam named Lulu White, and it was a house of ill repute. Are you allowed to say that?
0: I think you are, yes.
1: Well, I've said it. It's probably too late. But anyway, Jelly Roll Morton used to play there. The jazz musicians used to play there while the men were waiting to do their shopping. And that's Mahogany Hall. And this is a song named after Mahogany Hall, the Mahogany Hall Stomp.
0: Okay, I'll tell you who's playing here. It was a recording made in 1956, 14th of July. Should have been celebrating France. Anyway, the musicians: Armstrong playing trumpet, Trummy Young trombone, Edmund Hall clarinet, Billy Kyle piano. The bass player is Dale Jones, and Barrett Deems is playing the drums. And Des, I believe we're going to hear a bit of Armstrong speaking here, so let's listen carefully.
2: This was London, Empress Hall, 1956. Princess Margaret came to hear Louis play Mac the Knife and Mahogany Hall Stomp, and in between shows, Louis remembered as how he had once played for her grandfather, George V.
3: Well, I looked up there, I said, this was for you, Rex, and I laid you rascal you on him, you know.

0: The Manchester Guardian, which takes its jazz as seriously as it does international politics, spoke for the British press when it said, most of the old jazz men have died, gone mad, or still worse, drowned their talents in the lukewarm music of commercial swing. Even Armstrong, it was feared, had developed into nothing but a comic singer during the 23 years since he visited Britain. Laugh he did, the Guardian continued, but in exuberance, not as a clown. And as the first majestic notes of Armstrong's trumpet pierced the blue haze, one could sense that this was jazz in all its original splendor, as it was once played in old New Orleans.
1: Words there from the Manchester Guardian back in the 50s. But before that, we heard Mahogany Hall Stomp, Louis Armstrong, and that crew that I told you about before. Why do you think Armstrong was so respected in the business, Des?
2: You could take it right back to 1925 when he first recorded the Hot Five. If Armstrong had never done anything after that, he would still be known as a genius. It was there right from the... He completely changed the way of improvising and he put the soloist out in front, where it was all ensemble work. Once Armstrong done that, everyone, no matter what instrument you played, they wanted to be a soloist. So he was the originator of that. And that was the benchmark for everything. I think that's why even people with a different genre, as in Miles and Chet Baker and Gillespie and all that, they all admired him. Didn't want to play like him, but he set the benchmark and the rest is history, not only for trumpets, but for every instrument. And everyone looks up to Louis. That's it. That's what it is, really. His timing was impeccable. It was... You take Hello Dolly. Everyone knows Hello Dolly, right? You buy the 45 and sing along with it, and you cannot. No matter how many times you listen to it, if it was a show tune, someone was singing it, Bette Midler or that, you could. But when he sings it on this 45, he's either in front of the beat or behind it. You just can't do it. You can listen to it. So he had that feel. He had that feel and timing. That's why he's a genius, I guess.
1: A great jazz musician. You're listening to some jazz. Ross Williamson in charge of the program, but my special guest is Des Cam. And we're moving on now to Wild Bill Davison. Which track are we hearing?
2: It's Begin the Begin. He was another one that came out to the Limerick Arms. And I remember Alan Brown, the drummer, was on drums with him at the Limerick. And he said the interesting thing about Wild Bill, not only could he play, but he played everything in B-flat. He had a cigar in his hand most of the night and a little glass of whiskey beside him to keep it going. They said he was just fantastic. But he was... hot player. A driving sort of sound. He was completely different to Armstrong. It was more coarse, and I don't mean that in a derogatory sort of sense, but different to Clayton again. This is where you get the trumpet players all different. This is what we're doing today, where everyone is different. Not one better than the other, but different.
1: Wild Bill Davison, Begin the Begin.

0: Begin the Begin, they're a group led by Wild Bill Davison.
1: Hot, sweet and jazzy.
0: We have with us Des Cam. Des, the Dutch Swing College Band next.
2: Yes, well, Peter Skilprout, the leader, first got the band together while the war was going on in Europe, mid-40s, underground. They were actually playing underground while the war was going on. And he was the leader of the Dutch Swing College for about, I don't know, 50 years or more. This particular track was recorded in the 60s. I'll give a shout out to a mate of mine, Bill Rogers. Bill and myself went to see them at Festival Hall. Bill's a very fine trombone player, silky. He's got a tea garden sound about it, Bill.
0: I went to a concert at Festival Hall with the Dutch Swing College Band. It would have been about 1974, I reckon. And they filled the place. They were very exciting.
2: Skilper had always said that that band with the Cart Brothers, he had Ray Cart on trumpet and Dick Cart, his brother, on trombone, Bob Van Oven on bass, Lou Sennett on drums, Ari Ligtart banjo guitar, and Peter Skilprout. And with all the groups that he had, which were all sensational, Peter Skilprout felt that this was the best one. So Bill and myself were there. We saw it at Festival Hall, and we got some autographs on our programs from them. And but this is Ray Cart. He was small in stature, but powerful in playing, I can tell you that.
0: That Swing College Band, Secret Love.

0: Secret love there, as perhaps sometimes it's not performed. Very up-tempo version. That was the Dutch Swing College Band. 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Bunny Berrigan.
1: Yeah, well, he was the one that made I Can't Get Started famous. Everyone else had played it, but when Bunny Berrigan did it, that was special. Bunny Berrigan, and this was probably late 30s when he recorded this, he was an exceptional trumpet player for those uninitiated. He just had fantastic technique and a terrific range. Some of the classically trained trumpet players of today are doing the same thing, but he was doing it way back then. He had an Armstrong influence. You could actually hear the Louis side of it, but it was sort of more mainstreamy. But he was some trumpet player, and the sad part about it was he died at the age of 33, and he was a bit like Bix Beiderbecke. Bix went at 28, so they lived a pretty hard life in those days. That seems to be what it was. But I don't think anyone plays I Can't Get Started like Bunny Berrigan.

0: Bunny Berrigan there, hitting what note was that, Des?
1: D over top C.
0: So pretty good effort back in the 1930s, you reckon?
1: Yeah.
0: Yeah, I Can't Get Started by Bunny Berrigan, performed by Bunny Berrigan there. Des, you've often mentioned that when listening to the program, you enjoy hearing current trumpet players who've been through a different sort of school from the perhaps the school of hard knocks that was the traditional method of rising up in the music industry. These days it's a lot more academic. I've got one here to play you. This is a band from Sydney. They're called the 343 Brass Band. The trumpeter here is a lady called Heather Prowse. This is a recording from 2023 called Re-entry. And the track I've selected is one written by Valida Snow. Now, she was a pretty good trumpeter herself, even called, I understand as a nickname, Little Louie. And Armstrong himself said some very nice things about her playing. So she's the author of this. It's the 343 Brass Band. There are half a dozen of them. Heather Prowse playing the trumpet and doing the singing. A composition by Valida Snow.

0: The 343 Brass Band from Sydney there, Heather Prowse doing the singing and playing the trumpet. And yeah, a lot of fun there. That For Light of Snow composition, hi-hat, trumpet and rhythm. We've got Des Cam with us in the studio, and Des, back to Armstrong next.
1: So this is Skokie Ann. First time I ever heard Skokie Ann, you had to buy it on a 78. You'd play it and you had to turn it over to get the whole song. It was a hit in the 50s. You heard it on the radio quite often, not by Louis Armstrong, but just as a top 40 hit. But when Louis got hold of it, he turned it into some... When all the trumpet players heard this, most of us were listening to Bert Camford and Harry James and that Celestials type sound. But when Louis Armstrong brought this record out, everyone thought, what's this? This is different. It was just a different tone, a different... It sort of sounded like it was a horn being blown in Africa. It's not crude, but it didn't have that Harry James sound about it. And it had a terrific influence on me and a lot of other trumpet players I know. So this is Skokie Ann.
0: But you mentioned that it's only got, I think, two chords in it.
1: Yeah, that's right. That's all.
0: I've got the notes here. Recording made in New York in 1954. Armstrong and Omar Simeon with Cy Oliver's Orchestra.

0: Skokie Yarn there. And we had both sides of the 78. Louis Armstrong leading the group. And Des playing his trumpet a little differently from the way he mostly did.
1: Yeah, well, it was different to like Mahogany Hall Stomp that we played before. But you could still hear the blues sound. If you listen to Louis playing the blues and Louis blues, anything like that, you can hear what he does with the blues, holding the notes, bending the notes, and you can hear him doing that in Skokie Yarn. Not getting away from the melody, he was still close to the melody on those two chords, but you could hear the blues. That's what it is, it's that blues sound, you know, the flattened notes.
0: An exciting recording, that one. And we're moving on now to a Victorian performer, almost a local, John Hawes.
1: Yeah, it's my mate, John Hawes. I was best man at his wedding. Ross, there you go.
0: Oh, I hope you made a good speech, Des.
1: Probably not. This is an afternoon concert. This was recorded about 1963 or 4, I think it was, before the Beatles influence came out. And the Hawes Band used to play at the Purple Eye and everywhere around Melbourne. They would pack the places out. This was an afternoon concert where they had 400 people. I'm not sure whether it was the Melbourne Town Hall or where it was, but you'll hear the people cheering and whistling and whatever. Young people, we're all young in those days. And anyway, this was John Hawes at his peak.
0: The composing credit for this is given to Lil Hardin.
1: Yeah, King of the Zulu.

0: Yes, they certainly were great. Lots of excitement there in that 1960s theatre. And that was John Hall's jazz band, John Hall's trumpeter, and that was King of the Zulu. You enjoyed that, Des, hearing the excitement again?
1: Yeah, well, you could hear the audience, you know, the whistling and the screaming and not just polite clapping. They were into it big time.
0: Okay, those of you who hear the Des Cam Jazz Band in the future, that's the sort of applause he wants. All right, we're listening to a few Louis Armstrong-connected things. And the next track, it's the Dutch Swing College Band, but a tune that Louis made famous.
1: Yeah, this is Rod Mason is a cornetist. He was playing with the Dutch Swing College for a year or two. The interesting part about this is Rod Mason's previous banjo player, John Withers, came out to Australia back in the early 80s, and he played in our band for a couple of years. He was the one that put me onto Rod Mason. Said, you've got to check this guy out. He's got a Louis Armstrong style, and he was something else, Rod. So this is the classic Louis Armstrong tune that he did way back then. This is Rod Mason and West End Blues.
0: A live recording made at the North Sea Jazz Festival in The Hague in July of 1981.

0: West End Blues there, made very famous by Armstrong, but that version from the Dutch Swing College Band with Rod Mason doing the trumpet part. While we were listening to that, my friend and colleague here in the studio for today, Des Cam, said, good chops. And yes, you wouldn't disagree with that. Thank you very much to Des Cam for coming in and sharing some selections and focusing on the trumpet for us. It's been extremely interesting. And so ends Hot, Sweet and Jazzy for another week. Thanks for your company. Our email address is hotsweetandjazzy@gmail.com. And we're on Facebook too. See you again next time. Until then, bye-bye from Ross Williamson.
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0: 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From New York, jazz, nice and easy. With Tom Parker.
1: Thank you, James B., and hi, everyone. Tom Parker with you for the next 2 hours, our musical bag, Nostalgia with the Accent on Jazz. A delight to spend these 2 hours together with you. This is our time. Our time to relive laid-back sounds of yesteryear. From New York, jazz, nice and easy.

Serge Chaloff, great lyrical baritone saxophonist out of the 1940s and 50s, star of this instrument, but unfortunately just couldn't handle the tempo that musicians lived under during that period of time. Drugs, of course, was his big thing in the biggest way, and at one stage he alone virtually turned the whole of the Woody Herman Orchestra onto stuff, with Chaloff being the dealer. Well, as the band deteriorated before Woody Herman's eyes, as good a baritone saxophonist that he was, well, Woody Herman dumped him. Not long after this album, Sir Chaloff was dead due to excessive body misuse at the age of 34, if you don't mind. This is his album, such a good album too, called Blue Serge, marvellous CD release out on the label Capitol, and a great standard too. Like New York in June. How about you? From Manhattan, this borough of New York, we'd like to welcome in stations now throughout Australia. Across Greater Sydney over FM 99.3 and 88.5. 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I would like to welcome you all to the sounds of New York City. Yes, Tom Parker in the chair, and only good things ahead of us, right? You betcha. Enjoy these sounds together with me.

listening there to Larry Gale, a prominent bass player on the New York scene for, well over 50 years. He toured with Benny Carter and Herbie Mann. California years, too, for Larry Gale, with working with people like Jimmy Smith and Clark Terry and Uncle Tom Cobley and all. In other words, the whole schmear. Strictly mainstream, along with a very fine vocal style. Hope you enjoy the sounds of Larry Gale's, and a composition that's been bashed and bashed and bashed, but each treatment is very good. Round Midnight, Theolonious Monk's Round Midnight. Sounds of Larry Gale's. The trumpet playing of Blue Mitchell was very much a staple of our musical diet, talking about the 1960s and 70s. Blue Mitchell enjoyed fame within that Horace Silver quintet, you know, the quintet that virtually defined the term soul jazz during those 60s and 70s years. So when Blue Mitchell left that Silver group, the mid-1960s, he was a sensation. He was a sensational live draw himself. He signed up with Blue Note and later on with Mainstream Records, where he proceeded to release albums in kind of a funk and blues vein. Blue Mitchell's life in jazz, however, was short-lived, some 21 years with us, and cancer took him in California at the really silly age of 49. Crazy, isn't it? Year of 1979. Well, this is the 1970 mainstream album. It's simply called Blue Mitchell. That's Walter Bishop on piano, Jimmy Forrest on tenor sax, the rhythm of Larry Gale's, we go again, and Doug Sides' company, the trumpet of Blue Mitchell.

That also happens to be his composition. Composition of Blue Mitchell, his trumpet, and composition called Mi Hermano. It's taken from that album called simply Blue Mitchell, a mainstream record from the year of 1970. Yes, it's two of a kind time. Yes, it is. This is where we place two song titles together in sentence form, making that your two of a kind. Okay. Now, we're saying this week, we're saying hi to Marion Howell. Marion Howell, Sydneysider. Thanks for your two of a kind, Marion, together with all the nice things that you've written regarding our show. It's very kind of you. Thank you. Well, here's Marion's two of a kind. I love you more than you know.

Oh, I Love You More Than You Know. That's Frank Sinatra and Stacey Kent. Two of a kind, a good two of a kind. Thanks to Sydney Sider, Marion Howell. Thanks, Marion. And let's hear from you again. Don't forget, all you good folk out there, ever so easy, put two song titles together in sentence form, making that your two of a kind, and you can get to me via email. And this is the address. Tom Parker, New York. That's one word. TomParkerNewYork. Tom Parker, New York at hotmail.com. Let's hear from you. Yes, indeed. You're listening to From New York, Jazz Nice and Easy, across Australia on the Community Radio Network with me, Tom. You know, if jazz was in the doldrums as the 1960s became the 70s, there were still some great groups playing acoustic jazz. One of the finest was the Harold Land and Bobby Hutcherson group. From 1968 onward, the California-based tenor saxophonist Harold Land and the vibes player Bobby Hutcherson, they toured together and cleverly made records using the group under Hutcherson's name for Blue Note, and then under Harold Land's name for the label Cadet, and later on to Mainstream Records. Straight ahead sessions with just a soul jazz edge. I have the Mainstream session here with Harold Land's leadership this time. The album is called A New Shade of Blue, from the year of 1970.

called Ode to Angela. Bill Henderson on piano, the bass playing of Buster Williams, and on drums and percussion, Billy Hart and Mitume. And, of course, up front, the vibes of the late Bobby Hutcherson. We lost him a couple of years ago, sadly. And on tenor, Harold Land. A good album, this one. Mainstream Records from the year of 1970. The album, A New Shade of Blue. Taught songs, songs of love, its comings and goings. Taught songs.

What's good about goodbye? And I will say goodbye. Sarah Vaughan, Taught Songs. The perennial tenor saxophonist favourite, Zoot Sims, throughout his prolific career, was a busy man. Recorded a total of some 525 studio sessions and live recordings. Not bad going, right? And of course, at the same time, honing his chops in the big and small bands of from Goodman and Herman, Artie Shaw, Stan Kenton, etc. His recorded legacy wasn't only limited to instrumentalists. He recorded with singers Anita O'Day and Sarah Vaughan, Lambert Hendricks and Ross, and on. Zoot Sims was best known as a sideman, however, and also for his work with his old tenor sax buddy Al Conn. On tenor or soprano sax, Zoot Sims very quietly produced quality, first-rate performances. In other words, he was the true professional. It's going to check him out now, this time in the hands of, very good company. How about on that rhythm machine? Piano, Mr. Count Basie, together with Zoot Sims.

0: Oh, and very good company there with Count Basie on piano, Zoot Sims and his tenor, John Hurd on bass, and Louis Bells at drums, and that good old Honeysuckle Rose. Well, we're going to hear some more of Zoot Sims right now. Well, we've heard that instrumental side of the man. Let's now enjoy the sideman side of Zoot Sims, backing Carmen McRae.
1: Okay, some of these songs I did know the, you know, the approximate dates. I think that Good Morning Heartache she recorded in 1941. This next song I think she did in 1940. This one's called I'm Gonna Lock My Heart and Throw Away the Key. One, two, three.

Tutankhamun McRae together with Zoot Sims and the guys, and a tribute to Billie Holiday. Gonna lock my heart, throw away the key. George Coleman, over the years, has been greatly admired by other musicians. The Memphis-born tenor saxophonist, though, has rarely enjoyed public success. His record albums are few and far between, only because George Coleman looks on record producers the way some prize fighters look on the boxing promoter Don King. And that is with justifiable suspicion that they don't have his interest entirely at heart. Consequently, the few recordings that have appeared have tended to be self-produced. And this is his album. The album is called Danger, High Voltage.

It's one of those pop songs that have just been enjoyed in both popular fashion and also in the field of jazz. It's a portrait of Jenny and Sterling album, this one, Danger High Voltage, tenor saxophonist George Coleman. Some nice trumpet work there also from Jim Rotondi on that Portrait of Jenny. From New York, this is Jazz Nice and Easy, serving Australia with laid-back sounds designed with only you in mind. Restful sounds to ease you in, or ease you out, of that helter-skelter day. In Manhattan, I'm Tom Parker. It's time now for our special of the week, Sound Trilogy. Three tracks of that special guest, or a musical theme.

The name? Well, infinitely forgettable. His lyrics? Never. Harold Adamson, like so many craftsmen within his trade, wrote the words to fit countless melodies, many of them golden hits, most of them standards. With a pecking order of greatness in regard to a hit song, the order runs something like this. The song, the singer, the orchestra, the composer, and if you're still interested, the lyricist. Take the classic hit, Stardust. The song, singer, Nat King Cole, the orchestra, Gordon Jenkins, the composer, Hoagie Carmichael, the lyricist, well, in this case, one Mitchell Parrish. So you see, lyricists, definitely back of the bus, placing them in the sharing of plaudits regarding a song's success. Unsung heroes in the making of songs that really brighten up our day. Harold Adamson was one such writer.

Everything I Have Is Yours. The lyrics of Harold Adamson. He was born 1906, the New Jersey native, attended Harvard University. He was an actor in Summer Stock, and for fun, started writing lyrics. Immediately, he struck pay dirt with the writing of the lyrics to the now classic standard, Time on My Hands, written in 1930. The huge success of this song said goodbye to Harvard and hello to New York and what would be the start of an exciting life. Adamson joined a fraternity of writers of both song and rhyme that became linchpins of what we now call the era of the popular song. Vincent Newman's Mac David, another fellow lyricist. He wrote, along with Hoagie Carmichael and Walter Donaldson, Vernon Duke, Duke Ellington, and Victor Young. The songs, like the company he kept, were exceptional.

Mary Stallings, Time on My Hands. The lyrics of Harold Adamson. Hollywood called with Harold Adamson packing his bags. 1933, signed by MGM. Profuse books of songs released, all with that indelible stamp, the quality lyric. Songs, You're a Sweetheart, Manhattan Serenade, It's a Wonderful World, 7:20 in the books, a lovely way to spend an evening. I couldn't sleep a wink last night. Some of the exceptional standards written by a master of his craft, Harold Adamson.

In later years, the hit songs, An Affair to Remember, It's a Most Unusual Day, Around the World. Harold Adamson created word pictures ideally suited to the melody they showcased, and at the same time, words easy to memorize and to sing. His lyrics often had a poetic air of symmetry and imagery that elevated them far above mere words to a song. He was a fertile contributor of outstanding songs to the golden age of popular music. Harold Adamson was inducted into the Songwriters Hall of Fame. His lyrics remain forever with us. Lyricist Harold Adamson. And that's our sound trilogy of the week.

Oh, indeed. That's the big sound of Louis Belson, who occupied a place in jazz history that really was quite unique. You see, he worked in all of the big bands, from Ellington to Benny Goodman, Harry James, Tommy Dorsey, Count Basie, the whole lot. He was also famous for his usage of two bass drums within his kit. Louis Belson, apart from his gifted talents as a musician, also happened to be perhaps the most liked and the most respected musician over the past three, four, five decades by both black and white musicians, a rarity indeed. He was quite a man. We've lost him, we miss him, but thankfully, of course, we have his albums to enjoy. The album like this one. The album is called Don't Stop Now. And we listened there, of course, to the Victor Herbert composition, and a goodie. It's such an old one, but a great one. That's Indian Summer with Louis Belson. Well, why don't we stay with a little summer sound now? And enjoy the summer at its very best, musically, that is, in the hands of Bobby Scott and Art Farmer.

little summer magic there, thanks to Bobby Scott and his trio, and that song, That Sunday, That Summer. And then Flugelhorn at its very best, thanks to the late Art Farmer, and The Summer Knows. Little summer magic.

From New York, Jazz Nice and Easy is produced in studios in Manhattan, New York City, and heard nationally across Australia on the Community Radio Network. Well, that old clock on the wall says, yep, we're out of here. It's time to close out our little soiree. Let's do it again next week. Same time. Same place. I'll see you here. In New York, I'm Tom Parker.

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interference downtown. I am an expert witness because I say I am. And I said, gentlemen, and I use that word loosely, I will testify for you. I'm a gun for hire. I'm a saint. I'm a liar because there are no facts. There is no truth. Just data to be manipulated. I can get you any result you like. 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And I sleep very well at night. 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

0: Good morning and welcome to Good Health, where each week we explore the things we can all do to stay well, stay healthy and enjoy life to the full. My name is John Healy. Staying well can sometimes involve a fair bit of effort. Happily, though, there are many things in life that work without us even having to think about them. Swallowing, being able to talk to another, being too. That is, till they don't. Traumatic events like strokes or simply growing old can sometimes leave people with difficulties with swallowing and or speaking. That's when you may need the help of a speech pathologist. My guest, Ailey Muir, is an accredited speech pathologist. Thanks very much for joining us this morning, Ailey. Before we start to talk about people who have communications problems, for whatever reason, we can come to that in a moment, and also people with swallowing difficulties, what is a speech pathologist and what do they do?
1: So a speech pathologist is a allied health professional that would help someone who has eating, drinking, talking, language issues. We also work with people with voice problems, and that could be across the whole lifespan. So there are speech pathologists that work with premature babies and other very young infants in hospitals in the community, all the way through preschoolers and very young children, children in school, all the way through to adults and older individuals. So we're really, there's a reason to see a speech pathologist at any point. So I specifically work with older individuals, mostly people who are over 65. They have swallowing difficulties, or they might have communication difficulties following something like a stroke, or they may have a diagnosis of Parkinson's or a similar condition.
0: Okay. Can we break that down to two areas of conversation for us today? Can we talk about speech impairments? What sorts of problems do you have? You mentioned the sort of problems people have from catastrophic events such as strokes and related events, and also those developments which occur through long-term chronic illnesses like Parkinson's you referred to there. Can you just take us a liberal walk through the kinds of issues that you deal with and help people with in your work?
1: Okay, so when you're thinking about speech, there's your voice that makes the sound, and then your mouth shapes the sound into words. And we would look at speech and voice in terms of, how do you sound? Are you able to communicate your daily needs? Does your voice last long enough to get through the communication environment so that you can say what you need to say? But we'd also look at speech both in its accuracy. So after your stroke, you might have something called dysarthria, which affects the precision with which you say sounds, and your speech might come out various types of slurred. But it can also affect overall intelligibility. So we don't have to speak perfectly in order to be understood, and that's intelligibility. How understandable are you? And there are other sorts of things. So if you speak with a dialect, you'll be very intelligible at home, but maybe less intelligible with someone who's never heard that accent before.
0: Often a lot of people have problems, people who have hearing problems, often it affects their speech because they don't hear in the same way we'd hear and learn and mimic the sound. So they often need some help and coaching to learn to become more intelligible.
1: And it's really hard for the people with hearing impairments, because they're all the other sound. If they're wearing hearing aids, they might have difficulty filtering out the people that they're speaking to versus all the other noise. And someone without a hearing impairment
0: When someone actually presents to you then, what are the processes you go through then to determine how best to help them?
1: Okay, so if I'm seeing someone for the first time, mm-hmm. I might have information about their area of concern, so that gives me a little lead-in as to the kind of questions that I should be asking, but sometimes not. Sometimes people don't know what I do or why they're in my office, so we have a puzzle. So I usually start by talking about what I do as a speech pathologist and the types of areas that I look into, and we tick them off one by one. And I would list an area of communication or swallowing and have some leading questions about, are you experiencing difficulty in this area? And then once I have my little list of areas to investigate, we'll look at those in greater detail.
0: Right. So a person has come to you, let's assume for the moment they've lost the power of speech, mainly intelligibility through something, an event such as a stroke. How do you begin to help them become able to communicate freely with other people again? What are the activities that you get involved with that person?
1: So with speech, we want to take some baseline measures. We want to know the starting point, because at the end of therapy, we want to be able to be confident that what we've done together is actually being beneficial. Mm-hmm. And that would involve different kinds of speaking tasks. So we might practice specific words or paragraphs that give a sample of all the sounds that we produce. Mm-hmm. It might have things like speech rate. If I was looking at voice, I might be looking at their overall average volume, or how the person felt about the quality of their voice, whether they thought it was strained or too soft, or a quality that they didn't feel that it sounded like themselves. And then over the top of this is also, we have to consider language. So I'd often work with people who've had a stroke, so their ability to speak may be affected, but also their ability to access language. So finding words, putting words together, that can also be affected. So we might do other measures which look at how easy is it to name things, how readily can they put a sentence together, do the sentences that they say have all the features that we would normally expect, verbs and adverbs, adjectives, are they saying too little or too much? And sometimes their diagnosis gives me clues as to what I might anticipate to see.
0: Having met a number of people over the years, some who've had events such as strokes or whatever, who have some difficulty in speaking and being understood, my impression that I come away with each time is that it must be incredibly frustrating for them, because they're possibly, in many cases, thinking what they want to communicate very clearly in their heads, and yet what comes out for the other party is not necessarily that clear and often almost unintelligible. So how do you deal with that? There's two parts to that question, I suppose. There's the frustration I refer to, and there's also the how do you help them better articulate what it is they're trying to say and get rid of some of the confused sounds that seem to be being formed in their mouths.
1: I have a huge amount of empathy for the people who come and visit me with communication difficulties. My profession is based on my ability to communicate, and communication has only recently been recognised by the World Health Organization as a fundamental human right. And it underpins so much of daily interactions. So I can't imagine my life if I was suddenly unable to communicate in the way that I would like. Yes, I do have lots of empathy for the people who come and see me in my office, and the frustration is exceptionally real. And a large parts of my session are encouraging the person to give themselves grace and kindness and to acknowledge the frustration that they feel.
0: Yep.
1: And with my clients that have had strokes that have impacted their ability to communicate, it's doubly frustrating because they're trying to tell me that they're frustrated but having difficulty telling me that they're frustrated.
0: Yep.
1: Which, you know, lovely catch 22.
0: Mm.
1: And I work with family members and friends and other professionals a lot to educate them on where this particular client is in terms of what they understand and what they can communicate mm-hmm. and the best ways that they can support them so that they can work with them effectively yep. and how the person wants assistance at home and with their loved ones. There mm-hmm. are really sad statistics that if you've had a stroke, how many of your friendships will be affected, and that there is a real possibility that you can lose friendships because of communication challenges.
0: Mm-hmm.
1: People can really struggle with supporting someone after a stroke emotionally, and then because this friend of theirs that may never have spoken to someone with a disability before might really struggle about how to communicate with them. And then if someone like me is not in the sidelines, they may not know where to turn, and then they might let the relationship fall away.
0: Yep.
1: Or avoid.
0: Yeah, you know, I steer you perhaps towards the second part of that question. You know,
1: sorry, I went off on
0: a tangent. No, it's okay. It's fine. I think it's a very important part of it, acknowledging the concern, the difficulty that the person may be experiencing themselves because of their inability to speak. Because unless you can get them able to handle that, you can't move on to the more practical things that you can do to help them better articulate the sounds. So, coming to that part, to the articulation of sounds, if someone's voice is confused, I don't know whether the confusion comes from the brain, because if in the case of strokes, there's been massive trauma up there, but in Parkinson's, it's a deterioration of some of the functions of the brain, and there are many other similar situations that you, I'm sure, deal with. How do you then begin to get them to be able to improve their own articulation of their speech?
1: So we would work on a few different things. So there are intensive drill therapy. So you might specifically practice movements, carefully articulating different sounds and combinations of sounds so that you do dedicated practice to practicing those speech sounds. Mm-hmm. With language, you might be doing dedicated practice to retrieving words and expressing them clearly. You might be creating scripts about interactions that you know are going to come up. So you might deliberately practice a conversation that you're going to have with a doctor or a phone call that you have to make. You might preemptively practice that interaction with the speech pathologist so that you can rehearse some of those sentences and those important things that the client wants to say. There's also environmental factors. So if we know a person has trouble speaking at adequate volume, you might adjust the environment to set them up for success. You might turn the radio off or the computer down. You might pick the table that's away from other tables so that there's less competing background noise. You might make sure that you have keep an eye out so that when the person with a communication difficulty wants to speak, everyone else shushes and they get the floor because that can be really, really hard.
0: Mm-hmm.
1: If you have trouble communicating and it's taken you extra time to put your thoughts together, the conversation may have moved on by the time that you're ready to speak, and then people go, oh, they've moved on. I'll get it next time.
0: Yeah.
1: I'll let it go. And then again, that's an awful catch 22 because those moments might happen often and they continue to give up their conversational turn. And so they may be physically there, but not as able
0: engaging
1: socially in that interaction. They might need a buddy.
0: Indeed. that's a good thought.
1: Make that space for them.
0: Yeah, because obviously one of the things we deal with is you don't want people, because of this, to disengage from society. We know how isolating these kinds of problems can be. So you've got the person, you're helping them both in terms of their own acknowledgement of the fact that, yes, it can be frustrating, but you've got to put that aside. And here are some tools you can use that'll help you express what you want to say more clearly. And they practice that with you over time.
1: Yes. In a nutshell.
0: In a nutshell. I'm sorry, I am tending to put things in a nutshell.
1: No,
0: I'm
1: no,
0: conscious of our time. Our time here as well. No. There are a number of other areas of work I love to speak with. One thing that does strike me, I mean, we've talked about the deterioration caused by trauma and traumatic events, but do people have problems with their speech as they age? Is that a natural occurrence of ageing, that voices deteriorate?
1: It can be. So there are changes that happen in the body as you get older.
0: Mm-hmm.
1: You can have muscle loss, and that can include the very small muscles that we use for speech. But I think it's more that it's something that happens because something else is going on most of the time.
0: Mm-hmm.
1: So as we get older, you can have changes in your brain because you've had loss of neurons, or there might be an onset of mild cognitive impairment. And that can affect the efficiency and robustness of the system as a whole, which may then have consequent impacts on someone's ability to communicate.
0: Okay. And again, are the processes that you go through with them substantially different? Is it, again, a process of practicing and helping them to articulate and improve their capacity to retrieve and clarify the thoughts they want to express before speaking? The people who present with age-related speech problems, are the processes that you go through with them, the steps you go through to help, similar to the ones you outlined to us beforehand, i.e. how to clarify their thinking beforehand and then how to better express and clarify the verbal expression of the ideas that they have?
1: So when I'm working with someone who doesn't have a formal diagnosis, they're more likely to present with voice-related changes that they feel that they can't be as loud or as clear as they would like to be. Age-related voice changes do happen. I tend to refer these individuals to someone who specializes in voice.
0: Right.
1: So,
0: okay.
1: If they are experiencing speech and language changes, part of me would be encouraging them to speak to their GP and or a geriatrician about their concerns, because what they might be noticing is the first signs of possibly changes in their brain.
0: Yeah. We will park that for the moment, only because I'm watching the time. And I want to come back to two very important areas of your work as well. We talked about swallowing difficulties. It's why do people, as they get older, incur problems, have difficulties with their swallowing, which can, of course, lead to disastrous results. They can choke. But let's deal with why in the first place do we find people have difficulty swallowing?
1: So there's a lot of reasons that people can have difficulty swallowing as they get older. Again, they may have sustained a injury such as a stroke. They may have a condition such as dementia or Parkinson's. They may have contracted cancer in either the brain, head or neck, which can impact how they eat and drink.
0: Mm-hmm.
1: They can have changes in their function because they've lost muscle mass and the strength of their swallow may change over time. There's a lot of respiratory conditions like COPD that can impact the swallow. So I tend to consider dysphagia, which is the technical word for a difficulty swallowing, as a symptom generally of something else rather than a condition in its own right. It does happen in isolation. And then there are things like, have people lost their teeth as they get older? Even something as simple as a change in the way that someone's dentures fit can have a significant functional impact on their mealtime. There can also be, there are some medications that you have to take for conditions. They might be cardiac conditions, and that can impact how much saliva you produce. And saliva has a really important part in swallowing because it helps lubricate the food, and you mix it with the mouthful as you chew, and it helps it transport the food through your mouth and throat on its way to the esophagus. And if you don't have enough, then the food isn't as smooth or as well chewed, and bases can get stuck. I also like to bring up medications. We might be taking more medications as we get older, and medications and tablets can vary a lot in terms of their shape and size. And tablets are an exception when you think about it. Anything you put, you chew peas and almonds and little things, but we tend to take tablets whole. And that's the only thing we really eat that we would swallow whole. So I don't begrudge anyone who has trouble. Some of the supplements and vitamins, tablets, they're very large.
0: The horse tablets. I'm sure they are. What are the steps, again, that you would help with the person, assuming that you have gone through a process of trying to diagnose exactly what is causing this, and let's assume that it's I would assume in many cases some multiple factors that are giving rise to this loss of fluids, some genetic changes in the, or degenerative changes, excuse me, in the body itself. How do you help a person to avoid the risks associated with perhaps swallowing something that is not going to go any further than just the back of their throat?
1: So with an assessment for a swallowing concern, we will conduct an interview, and basically we will think about your swallow harder than you've ever thought about your swallow. We would get detailed information about someone's medical history, what they eat day to day. We would get information about when they first detected the problem, how it's developed over time, any factors that they think are related, any sort of history that we can come up with about to learn more about the difficulty. And then we would do a intense observation of someone's swallow. We would look at the muscles that are really important for swallowing. So there are five cranial nerves that basically innervate, like your lips and your tongue and your part of your throat above your esophagus, between your nose and your mouth. And all of those have a really important role for swallowing. So we look at the function of those, their symmetry, rate, accuracy. And then we would actually watch you eating and drinking and look at all the little nano steps of how you swallow and see what's within normal limits and what's not and how that contributes to the system. And then for some people, we might need to have a closer look. So they might undergo an instrumental assessment, and that might be done with an X-ray. And it's called a video fluoroscopy, or sometimes a modified barium swallow. And we mix food and drink with something that you can see on an X-ray, and you actually watch the path of food and drink as it is swallowed. So it's an active test. Or you might have a fees, a fiber fiboendoscopic evaluation of swallowing, which is done sometimes by a speech pathologist, sometimes in collaboration with an ENT. And there's a little fiber optic cable with a camera on the end, and it's inserted into your nostril. And then they go through the nasal cavity, and then they look at your down your throat as you swallow.
0: Yep.
1: Yes.
0: Oof. It's quite challenging, I would imagine. Yeah.
1: Yes.
0: It's one of those things, you know, it's going on, you don't want to know how it's going on, just do it.
1: Oh, and it's fascinating from my point of view.
0: Yeah, I'm sure it is.
1: The average person, adult, would swallow 700 times in any given day. Right. And there is variation in how we do that. And because it's an automated muscle function, we barely think about it.
0: Yes, exactly right. Until it becomes problematical, and it can do, and it can be have quite disastrous consequences if it's not managed and dealt with. Is that why we see in so many institutions where for the care of older people that often the foods that served are the kind of softer foods than we would normally see on, say, a dining meal table at the local pub or the bistro?
1: So modifying a meal is one of the ways that a speech pathologist could help someone with a swallowing difficulty. So after we having diagnosed a swallowing difficulty and worked out its severity, we would work out their physiological ways that you could help that person. Can they change the way that they eat or change the way that they swallow in order to compensate for the way that they're having difficulty? Mm-hmm. We might change the environment. Again, that would be things like limiting distractions. We might change the cutlery. We might change the vessels that we use to serve the food. We might change how that food is presented. So maybe a certain portion at a time, or we might do more finger food, or we might do only small amounts at any given time. And then what you alluded to with your question is modifying the actual texture of the food. Yep. And so if someone's really struggling with difficult to chew foods, we might recommend that they select softer items. And if you have a significant swallowing difficulty, you may be at severe risk of choking. And in that scenario, it might be safest to opt for a minced, which is a finely mashed diet, or even in some severe cases, a puree. For some people, they will respond to therapy, and we can rehabilitate the swallow for some individuals.
0: Great.
1: So there are exercises and activities that we can do for some people, and we practice particular ways of swallowing that can give function back to people after they've had a stroke, or prevent further decline if they have a degenerative condition.
0: Yep.
1: So some people can do therapy. And something that I find really useful, which I don't think you asked specifically about, is what signs that demonstrate that someone is having difficulty swallowing. And it really is a change in your mealtime behaviour. Do you have to take extra care with something that you never used to think about? Are you having more throat clearing or feeling that something's getting stuck? Are you having difficulty chewing? Are you finding that lots is being left behind comparatively to previous? Are things going down the wrong way? Are you avoiding certain foods? Are you cutting things up more than you used to? And something that we haven't talked about, which is sort of the similar to choking, is what's called aspiration, which is fluids going down the wrong way.
0: Yes.
1: And that can be something that you've drunk, but also saliva.
0: Yeah.
1: You can have saliva end up in your airway, which causes you to cough.
0: Yeah.
1: And we might modify the fluids or implement therapy or change the way that you drink in order to reduce that risk.
0: Prevention is always better than dealing with the problem. Thank you so yes. much for clarifying that. I think at that point we probably need to try and put a wrap on that, but just to come back to a point I did discuss you prior to our beginning our conversation today, that is, if people want help with you, there is a professional body that deals with speech pathology there, and that lists the availability of speech pathologists in their area. Can you just quickly remind us what that body is?
1: Yes, so our national body, our professional body, is Speech Pathology Australia. So I am a certified practicing speech pathologist.
0: Yep. Ailey, it's been really interesting. Thank you so much for taking time out of your very busy schedule to speak with us this morning. And I look forward to perhaps speaking to you at some time in the future. Thank you for now.
1: Thank you so much for your time.
0: And my guest today has been Ailey Muir, who is an accredited speech pathologist who works with her practice, Fast Speech Pathology, and also with Foster Private Hospital. You can find a speech pathologist near you by going to speechpathologyaustralia.org.au. That's speechpathologyaustralia, or one word, .org.au. And of course, if you missed part or all of today's show, you can listen to this discussion at any time on Facebook. Just look for Good Health, where you'll also be able to catch up with a selection of earlier interviews. We will, of course, be able to hear this program again at other times on our overnight programming. So do join me again next time for another discussion on aspects of health and the things we can all do to stay well and live well. But for now, thank you for listening and good health.

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1: Solanda Teal.
2: In a statement, the UAE's defence ministry said a drone arriving from the west hit an electrical generator at the power station. It said two other drones were successfully dealt with. The head of the United Nations nuclear watchdog, Rafael Grossi, condemned the attack. His organisation said radiation levels at the site remain normal. No one was reported injured at the Baraka plant, which provides around a quarter of the country's electricity. The UAE has not said who carried out the attack, but it has previously accused Iran of targeting its infrastructure during the US and Israel's conflict with Tehran.
1: Iran's state media say the US has failed to make any concrete concessions in its latest response to Iran's proposals to restart peace talks. One report said Washington was demanding that Iran close all but one of its nuclear sites and transfer its stockpile of highly enriched uranium to the US. It said Washington was also refusing to release even a quarter of Iran's frozen assets. BBC News. The authorities in Norway say they've arrested a Chinese man for alleged spying. 10 days ago, a Chinese woman was arrested, accused of setting up a company in Norway in order to download data from satellites in polar orbit. The Norwegian Interior Security Service has singled out China and Russia as the main espionage threats. A Nepalese mountain guide has broken his own world record by climbing Mount Everest for a 32nd time. Kamirita Sherpa first reached the summit in 1994. His latest ascent was confirmed on Sunday morning. Sunday also saw a record 11th ascent by a woman, Lakpa Sherpa, nicknamed the Mountain Queen. Crowds of raucous flag-waving fans in Bulgaria have welcomed home the country's first ever winner of the Eurovision Song Contest. Dara, who won Saturday's competition by a huge margin, took to a pop-up stage at Sofia Airport to sing her winning hit, Bangaranga. The frontman of the 1970s American band Dr. Hook, Dennis LeCourrier, has died. He was 76. The group was best known for songs such as Sharing the Night Together, Sylvia's Mother, and this.
3: When you're in love with a beautiful woman, it's hard.
1: Speaking to the BBC in 2014, Dennis LeCourrier explained how the band got its name.
4: We were a bar band, and we didn't really have a name. We were just playing, you know, you play, when you play in bars, you play anything you have to play to not be killed, pretty much. And we needed a name. They wanted to put a name in the window. And Dr. Hook, we had the fellow you saw, Ray, with the eye patch. Mm. And that was an instant, you know, kind of iconic situation. So we just called it Dr. Hook.
1: Dennis LeCourrier, who has died at the age of 76. BBC News.
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And a very good morning to you. Yes, it is Monday morning. It is May 18, and this is Good Morning Country from the bunker situated in Harrington on the mid-north coast of New South Wales. We're actually halfway between Taree and Port Macquarie. And we're coming to you on your wireless this morning thanks to your local community radio station, or you may have selected to use the Community Plus app. Whatever your choice, thank you for ending up with Good Morning Country on this Monday morning. What's on the agenda this morning? Well, this week we've got an album of the week. Yes, we've finally got a new release over the desk. It's from New Zealand singer-songwriter Jenny Smith. Now, Jenny's very well credentialed in her country, but Australia are just getting to learn about this very talented young lady. Her brand new debut album, The Girl Next Door, is our album of the week. And I'll chat with Jenny in Auckland and feature a track from that album and give you the opportunity to win it right here on Good Morning Country. That'll happen just after the 6:30 news. Coming up in around about 20 minutes from now, we've got the Rural Livestock Report. But apart from the album of the week and the Rural Livestock Report and the regular news bulletins, it is a musical morning on this Monday morning. Whatever's on your agenda today, I hope you're able to achieve everything that you've got planned for. So let's get to the Fargon Beauties, who are standing by, and they'll get the music up and running on this Monday morning.

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13: Having breakfast with Walshy and turn those eggs over, mate, on Good Morning Country.

That's Lex Kaye, music from Lex's catalogue, Pushing Time Again, The Outback Cops, featuring Tyson Coleman and Quad Bike Drovers. Folks, we are working through to the Rural Livestock Report. It'll be along in just on 6 minutes from now. We've got his last rodeo, and love to go mustering again from the catalogue of Lex Kaye.

0: dogs. The smell of quad putty.
1: 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I'm Natasha Lobbin with today's report. The Eastern States Young Cattle Indicator, or EECI, lifted to 832.05 cents a kilo carcass weight by Friday morning, an increase of 23.20 cents for the week and 29.30 cents for the month. It's 158.97 cents higher than the same time last year. The National Young Cattle Indicator, or NICI, which reflects national markets and online transactions, also lifted this week by 18.59 cents a kilo to 441.96 cents a kilo on Friday morning. It is up 16.43 cents on last month and up 85.54 cents on the same time last year. The National Feeder Heifer Indicator, which offers a dedicated lens into the feeder heifer market, increased and was sitting at 420.81 cents a kilo on Friday morning. It's 12.13 cents up on last week. The Processor Cow Indicator was 336.79 cents a kilo on Friday morning, up 10.33 cents on last week and 13.52 cents for the month. The top three contributors to this indicator were Roma, Carcor and Wagga. Let's turn to the sheep and lamb markets. The Auctions Plus Restocker Lamb Indicator, or ARLI, lifted 16 cents to 1,328 cents a kilo dressed weight. The Light Lamb Indicator fell 38.37 cents to be 1,041.12 cents on Friday morning, which was 129.37 cents down on last month and 302.80 cents up on last year. The heavy lamb indicator also fell by 44.05 cents over the past week to be sitting at 1,063.54 cents a kilo carcass weight. That is a decrease of 70.18 cents over the past month and up 208.67 cents on the same time last year. That concludes today's market update, brought to you by Auctions Plus, dedicated to connecting ag.

0: very good morning to you as you're waking around Australia on this Monday morning. It is May 18. And folks, we're working our way through the news and weather and reminding you there is an album of the week this morning, and that'll take place following the 6:30 news. That, of course, is Eastern Standard Time. And we'll give you the opportunity to win a copy of Jenny Smith's debut album. The prolific singer-songwriter and award winner is spreading her wings into Australia musically. And this album is a wonderful indication of just where she's at. We'll give you the chance. Hold the phones. We will give you the cue to call at the appropriate time. But I've got a wonderful lineup on this next section of our musical journey, heading to that news and weather. That's coming up here on Good Morning Country with Walshy. Good morning.
1: Uncle, what are you up to? I thought you loaded that fishing gear already.
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That's Lee Kernaghan with James Blundell and Great Southern Land. Prior to that, Lee with Adam Brand and Steve Ford, Spirit of the Bush. We had Travis Sinclair joining Lee with I'm From the Country. And Lee Kernaghan and Troy Cassar-Daly with Working for the Man. And Lee Kernaghan, Troy Cassar-Daly and Casey Chambers with Walker Country Mile. If you're departing top of the hour, thank you for your company this morning. I do hope you can join myself tomorrow from the bunker from 5. We'll do it all again. To take us to the news is Lee Kernaghan with Trisha Yearwood, and the Wolfies will drop by with Lee Kernaghan to take us out.

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0: The Albanese government has taken a hit in two new opinion polls after it broke a series of election promises in the latest budget. Federal politics editor Michael Packey explains.
2: Labor's decision to take the axe to capital gains and negative gearing has seen its voter support drop. The news poll shows most Australians, including younger people, believe the budget will be bad for the economy and make them worse off. A separate Resolve survey shows people are angry at the broken election promises but are not rejecting the tax changes outright. Both opinion polls show Labor's primary vote is static at around 30%. One Nation is second and the Coalition third. Resolve has opposition leader Angus Taylor as preferred Prime Minister over Anthony Albanese, while News poll has Mr Albanese in front. Michael Packey reporting.
0: A man has escaped with burns and suspected fractures after his car slammed into a power pole and tore in half in Sydney's southwest. The crash at Villawood brought down power lines on the Hume Highway. Drivers are being warned to expect delays. A second driver was taken to hospital to be checked over after the rear of the car hit his vehicle. Police say they've seized more than 90 firearms during an operation targeting domestic violence offenders in the state. Nearly 1,000 people have been charged as part of the four-day blitz. Police Minister Yasmin Catley telling The Telegraph the number of weapons seized is frightening. A coalition of health organisations is calling on the federal government to hold firm on current anti-smoking measures. The group believes tobacco companies are trying to off health organisations is calling on the federal government to hold firm on current anti-smoking measures. The group believes tobacco

0: Has signed a deal with shipbuilder Richardson Devine Marine to start constructing Sydney's first electric ferry. The 24-metre battery electric vessel would be trialled for 12 months from early 2028 before it enters passenger service. Also making news, two teenage girls have been charged, accused of assaulting a bus driver, a passenger and two tourists in Sydney CBD. And the World Health Organization has now declared an Ebola outbreak in Central Africa a public emergency of international concern. In finance, one Australian dollar currently buying 71.5 US cents.
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0: New South Wales and Rabbitohs star Latrell Mitchell will miss State of Origin 1 after aggravating a back injury. Blues coach Laurie Daly will announce his squad for Game 1 this morning. Newcastle sealed a 36-12 win over the Gold Coast thanks to a second-half surge. Knights coach Justin Holbrook says there was a lot of distraction for the side leading up to this match.
2: You know, blokes can't train, can train, late changes, all that sort of stuff that you've got to deal with. And then, as I said, players, are they in Origin, they're not in Origin, we're going into a bye, it can be a distraction.
0: The Warriors beat the Broncos and the Panthers eased past the Dragons to wrap up Magic Round. Aussie Cameron Smith is just one shot behind leader Matthias Schmidt in the final round of the PGA Championship Golf. The Giants have gone down to the Eagles by 17 points in the AFL. It's 6:04, that's the latest news and sport.
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6: Let's check out the weather for the Mid-North Coast. And a Monday will be cloudy, very high chance of rain and the chance of a thunderstorm during the afternoon and evening. It could possibly be severe with heavy rain, which may lead to flat flushing or even flash flooding. Oh dear. 21 degrees, a maximum forecast for today. We've got 18 degrees right now. Expect possible thunderstorms the next couple of days, actually, and then showers towards the end of the week. On the coastal waters, smoky capes of seal rocks for Monday. Until midnight, we got a strong wind warning for the Macquarie Coast. Northeasterlies at 15 to 25 knots, getting up to 30 knots offshore in the late evening. Seas are 1.5 to 2 metres, and the swell is northeasterly at 1.5 to 2 metres. Gale warning set for Tuesday and continuing windy into Wednesday as well. The next tide is a high tide, 11 minutes past 9 this morning at 1.23 metres, and a low tide at 2.42 this afternoon at 0.37 of a metre. It's 6 minutes past 6 and it's Monday morning on Great Lakes FM.
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Let us go there. Let's see what Monday's all about. I've already managed to get me tongue tied up around a couple of words. Flad flushing. Good start to the week, Andy. Yeah, how you doing? It's Andy with you. It is Monday morning. Hope you had a fabulous weekend. And let's get into the working week. I woke up with an earworm.

courtesy of Justin Hayward this morning. From the War of the Worlds, it's Forever Autumn. It's Great Lakes FM.

0: That's the Chisels and Justin Hayward before that kicking us off. It's 16 past six and it is time to check in with Marine Rescue and Ray's there. Morning, Ray.
1: Good morning, Andy, and all your listeners.
0: How do you do?
1: Mondays rolled around again.
0: Yeah, they tend to do that.
1: Yeah, indeed. Yes.
0: Thank goodness.
1: But look, it's not going to be a day for boaties, and we've got one that's experienced some bad conditions, so I'll mention that to you in a second. But otherwise, for those listening, winds northeasterly 15 to 25 knots, up to 30 knots. It's just 2 meter swell out there. It's not a good day to be heading out unless you're really, really keen, I guess, and really experienced.
0: Experienced, so, I think, is the word there, yeah.
1: Yeah, and we're sitting on about 13 knots of wind right now. And it's only going to get worse, I think. But tide-wise, there's going to be a high tide at 9:11 after a really, really low tide. And I was down on the boats early this morning. We had a low tide of 0.20, so really, really low. So, yeah. But, we've got one guy that's experienced a broken anchor chain, and he's floated out past the breakwater, and now he's sitting there on Main Beach.
0: Oh, dear.
1: so that'll be something, if you're sitting at Beach Bums this morning having a coffee, there'll be something to look at.
0: Well, all the best of luck with that.
1: Yeah, it's we were asked to assist, but he's in a dangerous position with the waves and swirl and stuff, so probably looking more like a salvage job now. So, but it's quite a reasonable sized sailing vessel sitting there. So, for those early walkers, they'll get a surprise this morning when daylight comes. There we go, a different Monday.
0: Well, it makes a change, doesn't it?
1: It does indeed for us, yes.
0: Well, good luck to the chap with the busted boat, though. That can't be any fun.
1: Yeah. No, not at all. And, as I say, it's going to probably be salvage now, but we're not involved anymore. We were this morning at 3:30, but we had to stand down off that one. Different day, certainly not a day for boaties to head out, so stay in the lake today.
0: Please do. Even if you're going to head out onto the lake, get in touch with Marine Rescue first.
1: Yeah, indeed, yeah. If you're on the lake, certainly let us know where you are, and it's just a good safety precaution.
0: Mate, I'll give you a call even if I got into the bath.
1: I've heard your reputation. You get seasick standing on the wharf.
0: I do. I get seasick just looking at the thing.
1: You're lucky you've got cool friends that drop you off a fish every now and again.
0: Yes, indeed. Thanks, Lexi.
1: Yes.
0: That is okay. Nice. All right. Well, yep. Log on with Marine Rescue. It might save your life. And check out the boat while it's there, I suppose.
1: Yeah. Someone's in an unfortunate situation, but I think you'll be there a while.
0: Yeah, I guess that'll take at least most of the morning, wouldn't it?
1: Yeah, well, certainly maritime and water police are involved, so it'll be a reasonable sized vessel to get him off that beach, and whether he's been got a hole in him now, who knows. So desperate situation for him.
0: Okie dokie, it's all happening this morning.
1: Yeah, definitely is, for sure.
0: All right, mate, we'll talk to you next Monday and we'll compare Mondays.
1: Let's hope it's a much quieter one and it's a boatie day.
0: Yes, please.
1: Righto, mate. Okay.
0: Thanks, Ray.
1: All right. Good one.
0: See ya.
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0: Oh, well, I saw a crazy chick running down the street. I said, "Whoo, pretty baby, why the ready beat?" She said, "Wow, I square, don't you dig the scene? Daddy Cool's a playing on that music machine. Daddy who?
1: Daddy Cool!
0: Daddy who?
1: Daddy Cool!

Daddy Cool. The Cars before that. We got the news coming up in 4 minutes. Here's Queen to take us there. It's the Brekkie Show, Great Lakes FM.

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1: It's 6:30. Good morning. I'm Josh Bryant. A man is in hospital after his car slammed into a power pole in Sydney Southwest, tearing it in half. Dusty Fitzpatrick has more.
2: Emergency crews called to the Hume Highway at Villawood found a vehicle had hit a power pole, split in two, and then caught a light. The 24-year-old man behind the wheel of the sedan escaped the wreckage with burns and suspected bone fractures. Another driver was taken to hospital after the rear of the crashed sedan hit his hatchback. The crash brought down power lines onto the Hume Highway, with drivers being told to expect delays. Dusty Fitzpatrick, Sydney.
1: Two new opinion polls show voters are punishing the Albanese government over its budget. Those surveyed by News Poll believe it will be bad for the economy and make people worse off. The separate Resolve research shows voters are angry Labor broke election promises. Both polls show Labor's primary vote remains static, One Nation solid in second, the Coalition still sitting in third. A public health expert warns the Ebola outbreak in the Democratic Republic of Congo is likely spreading faster than what's being detected. There's been nearly 250 cases and 80 deaths confirmed in the outbreak, the World Health Organization now declaring it a public health emergency of international concern. Epidemiologist Eric Fiegelding has told Today that lack of health infrastructure in the region is increasing the risk of spread.
3: The process of vaccine testing is not enough for the initial containment. The initial containment is, unfortunately, we've already lost containment in the region. And that's where WHO is raising public health emergency international concern.
1: The US president is warning Iran the clock is ticking as talks to end the Middle East conflict stall. Donald Trump has taken to social media to warn officials in Tehran they better get moving fast or there won't be anything left of them. Several groups are raising concerns over a City of Sydney proposal to create a town hall square in the CBD. The $150 million project would see seven buildings demolished to create a pedestrian plaza. New data shows a growth in the number of students from public schools and disadvantaged backgrounds studying at the University of New South Wales. A quarter of commencing domestic undergraduate students are now from low socioeconomic backgrounds and First Nations communities. UNSW professor and former State Education Minister Verity Firth has told Ben Fordham everyone should be given the opportunity to receive a higher education.
4: So it's really about raising aspirations and saying to people, this future can be yours. If this is what you want, there's absolutely nothing in your way and we're going to help you.
1: And Australian Federal Police will work with Mexican and Colombian law enforcement to target some of the world's biggest drug cartels. In finance, one Aussie dollar buying 71.4 US cents.
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1: Coach Billy Slater is expected to name multiple debutants when he unveils his squad for State of Origin 1. Sam Walker reported to be given a chance in the number 7 jersey. The Blues will be without Latrell Mitchell after he ruled himself out with back soreness. Both teams to be named this morning. The new Dragons coach, Dean Young, is confident in the team is heading in the right direction, despite still looking for their first win of the season. They lost to the Panthers 28-6 to wrap up Magic Round, but Young says it isn't all bad news.
6: The second half against the Knights, we should have won the second half because we obviously weren't real happy with the first half, and then tonight, you know, the 80 minute performance of competing hard was there.
1: Wins to the Warriors and Knights, and Jannik Sinner has won the Italian Tennis Open. It's 26-7. That's the latest news and sport.
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7: And the weather for the Mid-North Coast and Monday will be cloudy. Very high chance of rain and the chance of a thunderstorm during the afternoon and evening, which could possibly be severe. 21 degrees a maximum forecast. It is warm. We've got around 18 degrees right now. Possible thunderstorms for the next couple of days and then more showers at the end of the week. On the coast, there is a strong wind warning for the Macquarie Coast.
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7: Northeasterly winds, 15 to 25 knots, getting up to 30 knots offshore in the late evening. Seas are 1.5 to 2 metres, and the swell is also 1.5 to 2 metres, being northeasterly. Gale warning set for Tuesday, windy as well on Wednesday. Next tide is a high one at 11 minutes past 9 this morning, a low tide at 2.42 this afternoon. It is 24 minutes to 7 now. 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
7: How's it going? It's Andy with you on your Monday morning. We've eased our way into it, and it wasn't that painful after all. Let's see how we go getting the brain box to work. Going to twist up a tune for you. All thanks to Travelwise for that $600 voucher, which we give away at the end of the month, which is getting closer and closer. Be sure to get yourself in the draw. See where you go with that $600 bus ticket on travelwise.net.au. See what their bus destination is. See where they go. They got a magic bus. You can climb aboard that as well. So to do it, you need to identify the twisted tune today. It goes like this.

Thing is, what is it? That's what you got to tell me, and that's your part of the deal. 65555444 is the phone number, or you can text 0488 387 44. Let's do it one more time.

And we'll do that again after the 7.30 news and after the 8.30 news. We will untwist around 10 to 9. That's today's twisty. 65555444 is the phone number, or text on 0488 387 44. Friday, we were spotting intros. We had AC/DC, we had 10cc. Here is Thunderstruck. It is 22 minutes to 7 on Great Lakes FM.

0: Lovely, lovely, lovely. Do like the 10cc's. Good stuff. The Wall Street Shuffle, AC/DC's before that, and Thunderstruck, and they were Friday's Spot the Intro tunes. All thanks to Travelwise, as always. And today we are twisting a tune. Let's see, what's the time? It is 13 minutes to 7 o'clock, and we're bruising brain cells. Tell you what, I had a heap of phone calls then, and only one was correct, and that was right at the last second. Despons at Kalungaluk, we got there eventually, Spons. Gold bullet to you, Squire, and you're it. You're the only one that's got it right so far. Yep, bunch of the usual suspects in there with bruised brain cells. They're now sitting there going, what could it be? Stroking their chin as they ponder. Well, getting you another listen after the 7:30 news. That's for the telling bone. On the text machine, bit more action over here. Ramos was in first, but Ramos, it's not that one. Sorry, matey, it's not just like firewood. It's not the Saints or Springsteen, for that matter. It's back to the drawing board for you. That means Mrs. B. Gee, she's good at this. Well done, Mrs. B. Another gold bullet to you. Morning, Gav. Morning, Broughtons. And well done, Mrs. B, for getting the gold on the text machine. Steph and Inga at Hawk's Nest are there to get the silver. And Robbo at Lake Macquarie has the bronze. Well done. Excellent work. Reggie, the Shire boy. Well done, Brother Reg. Absolutely correct. But Rob and John, lots of rolling going on this morning. Sorry, Rob and John, it's not 8 miles high. It's back to the drawing board for you. But Reggie, the Shire boy, got it right. So too did Nunu at Nabiak. There's the James Gang at Foster and Sheza, indoors, or hair indoors, as it says there. Hope you had a great weekend too. Indoors at Tuncurry, you got it right. Mad Dog Henry, also correct. And Steve and Jackie at Foster. Nope, not that one. Right artist, wrong song. Guna Pete at Nabiak gets it right, though. Mondrook Wendy, no, it's not the Doors. It's back to the drawing board. The Pirate gets it right, though. Edgar the Vegetable, yes, they did. Good results this morning, Eddie, unless you're a West Ham supporter. Sorry, but you know, all is fair in love and football. But for that, Edgar the Vegetable wins. Well done, Eddie. Let's hope they can get a win tomorrow. Anyway, Edgar the Vegetable. Stephen Jackie at Foster. Yes, that is the one we're after. They're back and they got it right that time. But Deb and John at Hawk's Nest, another one. Right artist, wrong song. We shall do it again and give you another listen to that twisted tune after the 7:30 news. It's all thanks to Travelwise, and it is now coming up to 10 to 7 on Great Lakes FM.
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0: Hey, this is Paul Andrews. I'm inviting you to join me for Night Moves. 60s to 80s rock and pop. 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
2: It's 7 o'clock. Good morning. I'm Josh Bryant. The Albanese government has taken a hit in two new opinion polls following the release of the federal budget. Those surveyed by News Poll believe the financial blueprint will be bad for the economy and leave people worse off. Separate Resolve research shows voters are angry Labor broke a number of election pledges, although more of the surveyed voters support the changes to negative gearing and capital gains tax than oppose them. Liberal MP Aaron Violi's told Today the polls show the coalition now has a chance to win back voters.
3: There is a pathway here for the opposition to make some hay, then want to after a year in which the government said they wouldn't do something and then clearly backtracking. So big fight ahead and voters up for grabs.
2: A man has suffered burns and suspected bone fractures when his car hit a power pole and tore in half in Sydney's southwest. The crash at Villawood brought down power lines across the Hume Highway. A second driver taken to hospital after the rear of the car crashed into his vehicle. Two teenagers have been charged, accused of assaulting a bus driver, a passenger and two tourists in Sydney's CBD. The two girls, aged 16 and 17, were arrested at the intersection of George and Haymarket Street following the incident. A number of health organisations are calling on the federal government to hold firm on current anti-smoking measures. Jacob Pidlow reports.
4: A federal inquiry looking at the illicit tobacco market begins its second day of hearings today. Organisations including Lung Foundation Australia and QUIT have shared an open letter claiming tobacco companies are exploiting an explosion in the black market. Tobacco giant Philip Morris gave evidence in camera at the inquiry earlier this month, claiming that the legal market could be wiped out by 2030. But Cancer Council Australia CEO Jacinta Reddin is concerned the evidence is part of a push to reduce the tobacco excise.
5: We don't want to price match criminals. These tobacco control measures have saved Australian lives.
4: She says the tobacco industry must not be allowed to reverse 25 years of public health policy, but it puts her at odds with the New South Wales Premier, who has called for a reduction in the excise. Jacob Pidlow reporting.
2: Fears of espionage and warfare have forced the Education Minister to pull funding for 13 university research projects. The Australian reports Jason Clare vetoed the grants based on advice and recommendation.

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2: Blues coach Laurie Daly is preparing to unveil his team for the men's State of Origin opener. Latrell Mitchell not available due to a back injury, while Sam Walker is reported to get the nod to play halfback for the Maroons when Billy Slater names his team later in the morning. The Warriors are sweating on the fitness of its star playmaker Tanner Boyd after they smashed the Broncos 42-12. He left the field with a knee injury, and coach Andrew Webster says they're waiting on scans to confirm a suspected ACL problem.
3: We're not riding him off yet, but early indications say that it could be.
2: The Panthers beat the Dragons 28-6 to wrap up Magic Round. The Knights beating the Titans in the earlier game. And Aussie Cameron Smith's 5-under through 16, one shot behind the joint leaders in the final round of the PGA Championship. It's 7:04. That's the latest news and sport.
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6: Let's have a look at this weather for the Mid-North Coast. Monday will be cloudy with a very high chance of rain and the chance of a thunderstorm during the afternoon and evening, which could possibly be severe. 21 degrees, a maximum forecast for today. We have 18 degrees right now. Possible thunderstorms for the next couple of days, more showers towards the end of the week, and rain into early next week. Still no break in the weather, which is okay. Let's see some showers, though. The coastal waters, Smoky Cape to Seal Rocks, Monday until midnight. There is a strong wind warning for the Macquarie Coast.
7: Warning, warning, warning.
6: Northeasterly winds, 15 to 25 knots, getting up to 30 knots offshore in the late evening. Seas are 1.5 to 2 metres. The swell is northeasterly, also 1.5 to 2 metres. There's a gale warning set for Tuesday and strong winds set to continue into Wednesday at this stage. The next tide, that will be a high tide at 11 minutes past 9 this morning, with a low tide at 2:42 this afternoon. It's 6 minutes past 7. 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
6: Sure is. How's it going? It's Andy with you. It is a Monday morning and it is time to climb aboard the magic bus.
9: What we're going
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9: do right here is go back.
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6: Nothing better on a Monday morning than to go way, way, way back in time. Let's check out 1967. Here's the Beatles.

I like me football on a Saturday. The Kinks and the Autumn Almanac. The Beatles before that. 1967 on the Hippie Highway. Here's the Mug

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summing up 1967 quite nicely. Yeah, it's all too beautiful. The Small Faces, Petula Clark, Procol Harum, The Monkees, The Kinks and The Beatles. 1967 on the Hippie Highway. We've got the news coming up in 3.5 minutes' time, which just happens to be just enough time to squeeze this one in. Johnny Rivers and the Summer Rain on the Hippie Highway on Great Lakes FM.

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1: It's 7:30. Good morning. I'm Josh Bryant. The Albanese government has taken a hit in two new opinion polls taken after the handing down of the latest budget. Federal politics editor Michael Packey.
2: Labor vowed to deliver what it calls a reforming budget, reining in key tax breaks for investors and returning the money saved into an ongoing $250 tax offset for workers. Despite using a fair whack of its political capital after last year's thumping election win, voters are not happy. Those surveyed by a news poll rated the budget as the worst for the economy in more than 30 years, while a separate Resolve survey marked the government down for breaking its promise not to touch capital gains and negative gearing. But both polls still have Labor in front, One Nation a close second, and the Coalition trails in third spot. Michael Packey reporting.
1: The state opposition leader is warning urgent action is needed to fix the rollout of renewable energy projects in rural and regional areas in New South Wales. The Australian Energy Infrastructure Commissioner has raised the alarm about infrastructure damage, a lack of services and disruptions to social cohesion. Kelly Sloan has told Ben Forder many community members that support renewables are concerned with how the projects are actually being handled on the ground.
3: Understood the importance of the energy rollout, want a cleaner future, who were happy for some of the compensation that was coming their way, now going, hey, fair cop, guys, this is not what we were promised. And they see the benefits, the net benefits going to the city.
1: New South Wales police have seized 94 firearms from known domestic violence offenders during a four-day operation across the state. Nearly 1,000 people have been charged with a combined 2,000 charges during the compliance blitz. The Civil Aviation Safety Authority is undertaking final flight path safety checks at the new Western Sydney International Airport. Western Sydney locals are being told to expect to see an aircraft flying unusually low in the area throughout the week. Transport for New South Wales is asking those on the road to drive so others survive as part of Road Safety Week. About 130 people have been killed on New South Wales roads so far this year. Shadi Shaloubs from Transport says the message is important for all road users, but especially newer licence holders.
4: For those young drivers who have just got their L's and T's, drive as though you're doing your test every single time you get behind the wheel.
1: Also making news, an Ebola outbreak in Central Africa has now been declared a public health emergency of international concern by the World Health Organization. In finance, one Australian dollar buying 71.5 US cents.
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1: Blues coach Laurie Daly is about to name his squad for the State of Origin opener. Latrell Mitchell not available for New South Wales due to a back injury, while Queensland coach Billy Slater is tipped to give Kalen Ponga the fullback jersey when he names his squad later today. The Penrith coach is thrilled with where the team's placed heading into the Origin period. The Panthers eased by the Dragons 28-6, and Ivan Cleary says they're well placed and have the plans in place for the loss of players to representative duties.
6: It's a new phase of the season, so we've got a bunch of different plans and contingencies and, you know, we'll just work our way through that. But
1: the Knights too good for the Titans. The Warriors thrashing the Broncos. And Aussie Cameron Smith is in the clubhouse at 4-under, three shots behind leader Aaron Ray in the final round of the PGA Championship. 26-8, that's the latest news and sport.
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7: Let's have a quick look at the weather. Mid-North Coast, Monday will be cloudy. Very high chance of rain and the chance of a severe thunderstorm during the afternoon and evening. And we're looking for a top of 21 degrees today. We've got around 19 right now. Possible thunderstorms again Tuesday and Wednesday. Then it's back to boring old showers on Thursday. On the Mid-North Coast, on the coastal waters is what I'm trying to say. Smoky Cape to Seal Rocks. for Monday till midnight. There is a strong wind warning for the Macquarie Coast.
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7: We have northeasterly winds at 15 to 25 knots, and they'll get up to 30 knots offshore in the late evening. Seas are 1.5 to 2 metres. The swell is northeasterly, also 1.5 to 2 metres. Gale warning set for Tuesday with north to northeasterlies getting up to 35 knots offshore in the early morning and then shifting southwesterly in the early afternoon and remaining blowy into Wednesday as well. Next tide will be a high one at 11 minutes past 9 this morning. 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
7: Yes, it is. How are you going? It's Andy with you on your Monday morning. Yay for Monday morning. Try to take the sting out of it. We are travelling the hippie highway. We've gone back to 1967, which is always nice, and we'll get back there again very soon. What we've got to do is check out today's Twisted Tune. Thanks to Travelwise. Tell me, what is this song?

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1: Wrap your brains around that one and tell us what it is. 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Let's do it one more time.

0: Yes. And we'll do that again after the 8:30 news, and we will untwist around 10 to 9. It is the Twisted Tune. 65555444 is the phone number, or text on 0488 387 44. All thanks to Travelwise.
1: What we're going
0: to
1: do right here is go back.
0: Speaking of travelling,
1: way back, back into time.
0: 1967, Hippie Highway, and here's Van Morrison. 22 minutes to 8. It's Great Lakes FM.

and the Western Union, and Van Morrison before that, 1967 on the Hippie Highway. And we are bruising brain cells with the twisted tune as we travel along the way. Yeah, let's see. Who's playing today, thanks to Travelwise? Tell you what, finally managed to give away the bullets on the telephone. Despons was there early this morning. It took a few goes, but we got there and he got the gold. Well done, Despons. And just then, JT, Lonesome Johnny, out at Cranbach, picked up the silver. And Dave at Taree have the bronze. And Linda was there as well at Port. Just missed out on the bullets this morning, though. But that's it. I've only had four correct caller inners. Plenty of phone calls, but only four have been correct. So bruising a brain cell or two this morning with the twisted tune. On the text machine, it was Mrs. B from the Broughtons who got the gold. Steph and Inga at Hawk's Nest, they have the morning silver. And Robbo at Lake Macquarie picked up the bronze. Where did we get to, texters? Where did we get to? We got to Steve and Jackie. They got it right. Deb and John at Hawk's Nest, they also were correct. Ah, Sherlow at Lake Macquarie, also spot on. But Cheryl at Greenpoint, that's the right artist, but it's the wrong song. Philip Foster gets it. Ooh, but Pauline B at Coomber Park, another one with the right artist, but that's the wrong song. Sorry, Pauline. Back to the drawing board. Robin at Coomber Park also will be joining you, because another one, right artist, wrong song. In fact, it's the same song, but it's not that one. And Carmen at Booker Walker gets it right. Absolutely correct. Well done, Carmen. There's Cheryl at Foster. But Molly at Tuncurry, don't know what that one is, Molly. Sorry. The Reggies, they're also at Tuncurry, and they've got it right. Well done, the Reggies. Ramos is back, and that's the one. Well done, Ramos. Who's this? Ooh, yoicks. I'm not sure I know what that one is either. Sussex Inlet Monkeys. But it's not the one we're looking for. Oh, hold on a minute. I think I know the bit you're talking about. If you could just clarify that, that would be appreciated. Nico at Tuncurry gets today's twisty. Who's this? It's Romford Irene. I'll have to go and see what it was. Doesn't matter. But you got it right. Well done, Romford Irene. Mondrick Wendy. Yep, that's the one. Well done to you. Charlie and Wyatt at Aberglaslin. Another one with the right artist, but it's the wrong song. Sorry about that, Charlie and Wyatt. Milto at Tuncurry. Nah, it's not a Bruce Springsteen song. Sorry, Milto, if that narrows it down just a bit for you. Deb from the resort gets it right. Well done, Deb from the resort. Andrew at Tipperary. Yeah, despondent. I understand. It's sad that the Hammers have to go down, but sorry. But you got today, well, no, you didn't. You got the right artist, Andrew, at Tipperary. Let's see if you can narrow down that tune. Take your mind off the pain. Sandy at Diamond Beach. Yes, it is. Well done to you. And Rinda. Yep, that's the one we're after. Well done, our Sunday Rinny. Apple Seeds at Redhead. You have a marvellous Monday, but it's not back to black. Sorry. Is that, what's her name? Amy Winehouse, is that the one you're thinking of? If that's who it was, it's not that one. Monkeys at Sussex Inlet. Oh, that's the right artist, but it's not that song. You're getting closer, though. Norm Port has got it right. There's Biggus. Yeah, that is the one, Biggus. Absolutely correct. Now, our phones are working. Don't you worry about that, I promise you. It's always our fault, though, isn't it? No, it's not our fault, Biggie. I'm afraid the phones are working just fine. And who else we heard from? Schooner at Elizabeth Beach. Yep, that's the one. Well done, Scooey. There's Cheryl at Greenpoint, and that's the one. Well done, Cheryl. And Pauline B at Coomber Park. Yes, that is the one we're looking for. Well done. We're getting there eventually. We'll do it again after the 8:30 news, causing some eyeballs to spin in opposite directions this morning, which is never good on a Monday, I know. But never mind, the pain will be over soon. It is now 13 minutes to 8 o'clock, back on the Hippie Highway, back to 1967. Here's somebody's image, and I'll be back with the Chook Man and the Surf Report. All aboard.

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1: Drug man. Yeah. Well, it's lucky you got a third one, Chucky.
2: I was only thinking that. I wish I was like Andy and had a third one.
1: We might just let the listeners wonder what we're talking about there.
2: You can tell them if you want.
1: No.
2: Oh, all right. No, let's just leave that alone.
1: All right. We won't talk about what you broke on the weekend.
2: No, that's right. Let's just say that I'm sitting lopsided. We should talk about that because there's no surf to talk about. It's horrid down there.
1: Horrid?
2: Horrid. Hideous.
1: Hideous even. Goodness me. Did you go and look at the boat? Oh, no, you can't move, can you?
2: What boat?
1: There's a boat got loose of its moorings and it's on Main Beach, apparently.
2: Oh, no, I didn't.
1: That's what Ray was telling me this morning at Marine Rescue.
2: Okay, so something else busted apart from me.
1: Yeah.
2: Dear mate. No, I have to go and have a look at it if I can get in a wheelchair or something.
1: Yeah, to get someone to pick you up and carry you down there.
2: That's right, exactly. Yeah, all right. There's not much happening today. The moment waves, there's lots of waves, but they're in the wrong places. It's just choppy and, messy and, quite hideous. That wind sort of come up last night. I think it was around about 8, 9 o'clock, something like that. It started, or might have been a bit early, I'm not sure, but... Yeah, so certainly whipped the seas up there. Not looking good at all down there. There are some waves, but around about the 3-foot mark, but the wind waves are just as big, so it's quite chundrous.
1: Yeah. Now, I'm looking at the webcam, and even the channel there looks... Avoid at all costs, I would say.
2: I would avoid any sort of water activities today, whatever you... just stay away from it. Stay in the car. Look at it.
1: Stay dry.
2: I think so, yeah, but... Anyhow, the bar's working there pretty savagely, so there's no way you'd even look about going out in a boat today. But I'm definitely going to drive down and have a look at that thing on Foster Main Beach, if it's still there. Yeah, so that'll be something to do. All right.
1: Sorry, Chucky, I was having a sneeze.
2: No, that's all right. No, I'm thinking that's about the best activity to do today, go and look at someone else's misfortune. Like mine.
1: Like yours. Yeah, well, wait till Chucky gets to the boat and then you can have a look at two misfortunates.
2: That's it, yeah. I heard you say that Hammers are lost, haven't they? They've lost their...
1: Yeah, they lost to Newcastle this morning, which puts Spurs 2 points clear. Oh, no, hold on a minute. It might be 3 points clear. All Spurs need to do is get a draw out of their next two games. Basically.
2: Basically, yeah. Well, the next one might be hard. That's Chelsea. Chelsea Bob, look out.
1: Yeah, Chelsea aren't doing too well at the moment. They got beat in the FA Cup on the weekend.
2: Yeah,
1: And they're having a bit of a form slump. So, I don't know. Spurs can definitely get a point out the next two games.
2: Yeah, but Chelsea will be angry, so look out.
1: Well, that's all right.
2: I think we'll handle it.
1: Yeah.
2: Let's just go to Bradders and see what
1: he says. Bradders! What does Bradders say? Bradders says, a windy start to the morning on the beaches today. The swell height sitting around the 3-foot mark on the open beaches, with a few on offer. The north-facing beaches are just blown out with the wind, around 3 foot of swell, and they look ugly.
2: Ugly.
1: Yeah, ugly. Yeah. So ugly. The pick for today will be the northern corners out of the wind, and they should shape up later in the day for the board riders. If you're looking for a wave, you should find something on offer. Well, well, well.
2: Yeah, there you go. That's good.
1: On your Bradders.
2: Yeah. On your Bradders.
1: Oh, yeah.
2: Ooh, a double.
1: Yeah.
2: Yeah, that's it. Macquarie Coastal Waters. Oh, we've got a strong wind warning today. Look out.
3: Danger, well above the coast. Danger, no, well above the coast. Danger.
4: Warning, warning, warning.
2: Yeah, that's looking pretty nasty there, and probably even a bit nastier tomorrow. So, strong wind warning is That'll be for northeasterly winds, 15 to 25 knots, and reaching up to 30 knots offshore in the late evening. Seas are 1.5 to 2 metres, and that's all on a northeasterly swell of 1.5 to 2 metres. So it would be good without that wind. Northeasterly swell is a good one of our favourites around here for our beaches. And the all-important tides today, we are going to have all high tide this morning at 11 minutes past 9 at a height of 1.23 metres.
3: Ahoy, matey.
1: Where is it? There it is.
0: Ahoy, matey.
1: Sorry.
2: You're one of those mornings too, are you?
1: Yeah.
2: Right, you know, Groundskeeper Willie, he's just outside here, but he heard Petula Clark, and you know what that means, don't you?
1: Look out.
3: And you're alone, and life is getting you lonely, you can always move.
1: Doon, toon.
2: Yeah, he got all excited when he heard that. And the Sussex Inlet Monkeys, I think they are.
1: Mm-hmm.
2: I was down that way a couple of weeks ago.
1: Nice part of the world.
2: It is, mate. I've got a good mate down there, lives down there. Yeah, he was actually my ex-foreman at Donnelly Datsun. Datsun, that's going back a long time now. All right. Well,
1: nice.
2: I hope they have fun down there.
1: Yes.
2: All right. Well, what else can we talk about?
1: Nothing.
2: Get going.
1: Yeah. Thunderbirds movie was on telly yesterday.
2: What's it?
1: Yeah, great film. Thunderbirds are go.
2: Yeah, I've never seen that.
1: It's excellent. It really is. It's a good movie.
2: Oh, you used to watch the cartoon every Saturday morning, I think it was, or Sunday morning.
1: One of the best shows ever made, really is.
2: As a kid growing up, for the time, in the late 60s, that was pretty good, wasn't it?
1: Even for today, Chucky, still knocks the socks off most things that are on telly today.
2: Oh, of course, that doesn't take much, does it?
1: Thunderbirds are go. All right, Chucky, we better go. Now be careful today.
2: I will.
1: Oh, it's the Twilights, Chucky!

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6: It's 8 o'clock. Good morning. I'm Josh Bryant. The Albanese government has taken a hit in the first opinion polls handed down since it delivered its latest budget. Those surveyed by News Poll believe the measures outlined in the financial blueprint will be bad for the economy and leave people worse off. Separate Resolve research shows voters are angry about Labor's broken election promises. Labor Minister Claire O'Neill says it's not a surprising result.
7: We do need to do hard things, though, and this budget contains quite a lot of them. You know, we need to constrain spending on the NDIS. We need to make sure that we're addressing the housing challenges confronting the country.
6: A man has been taken to hospital after his car slammed into a power pole and ripped in half in Sydney Southwest. The crash at Villawood brought down power lines onto the Hume Highway. A second driver has been checked over after the rear of the crashed car struck his vehicle. An investigation is underway after a fatal crash near Coffs Harbour on the state's north coast. One woman was killed, three other people injured when the car they were in left the road and struck a power pole. The World Health Organization has now declared a global emergency over the outbreak of the Ebola virus in Central Africa. Nine's foreign correspondent Mimi Becker reports.
8: Health authorities are trying to contain an Ebola outbreak in the Democratic Republic of Congo and Uganda that has close to 250 suspected cases and nearly 90 deaths. The World Health Organization has warned it could be a much larger outbreak than first thought. The strain of Ebola is very rare. There's no vaccine, specific treatment or test, and the WHO said the outbreak does not meet the criteria of a pandemic while advising against any border closures.
9: Mimi Becker reporting.
6: Two fighter jets have collided mid-flight during an air show at a defence base in the United States. All four of the air crew on board the jets managed to eject safely and are now being evaluated by medical personnel. Also making news, the Federal Education Minister has reportedly pulled the plug on 13 research projects due to national security concerns, and scientists are working to determine if the juice from the Queen Garnet plum could help with dementia, obesity and heart health. The fruit was created in the Queensland Department of Primary Industries Research Centre at Stanthorpe. Nutrafruit Chair Bonnie Gosch has told Ben Fordham researchers are undertaking a number of trials using the fruit.
10: But the scientists are working so hard at different things. You know, it's good for the heart, they say. And we've got clinical trials going on at the University of Wollongong for the heart and blood pressure and blood sugar.
6: In finance, one Australian dollar is buying 71.4 US cents.
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6: James Tedesco has won.

0: faces in the side. The Panthers have downed the Dragons 28-6 to wrap up Magic Round NRL action. The Warriors thrashed the Broncos and the Knights downed the Titans in the day's other games. The Giants have gone down to the Eagles by 17 points in the AFL, and Jannik Sinner's become the first Italian man to win the Italian Tennis Open in 50 years. It's 8:04. That's the latest news and sport.
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3: Let's have a look at the weather for the Mid-North Coast for Monday, and we can expect a cloudy day with a very high chance of rain. There is a possibility of a thunderstorm during the afternoon and evening, which could possibly be severe, with possible heavy rain, which may possibly lead to flash flooding. 21 degrees is the maximum forecast, and we're up to around 20 degrees right now. Heavy rain, they say, for Tuesday, possible showers Wednesday. I see it was thunderstorms earlier on. Now, heavy rain for tomorrow, and then possible showers on Wednesday, more showers on Thursday. On the coastal waters, Smoky Cape to Seal Rocks for Monday. Until midnight, there is a strong wind warning for the Macquarie Coast.
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3: And we hear the northeasterly winds at 15 to 25 knots. They will get up to 30 knots offshore in the late evening. Seas are 1.5 to 2 metres. The swell is northeasterly at 1.5 to 2 metres. There's a gale warning set for Tuesday and strong winds continuing into Wednesday. On the tidal situation, the next one will be a high tide at 11 minutes past 9 this morning and a low tide at 2:42 this afternoon. It is 6 minutes past 8. 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
3: Yes, it is Great Lakes FM. It is still autumn for another couple of weeks at least. And then we're into winter already. It is the 18th of May. And if you were born May 18, woohoo! And congratulations to you. Let's hope it is the bonzerest of bonzer birthdays. Who do you share it with? Actually, I'll tell you what, there's a lot of musical type persons born on this day. We will start with this bloke. He was born in Sydney in 1949, turning 77 today, Terry Gonk. We know him as Richard Clapton, Australian singer-songwriter. Biggest hits include There Was Girls on the Avenue, Capricorn Dancer, Deep Water. He's written so many great songs. And here's another one from 1987, Richard Clapton and The Glory Road. 7 minutes past 8, it's Great Lakes FM. Happy birthday,

happy birthday to you. Congratulations to you. If you were born on the 15th of May, oh no, the 18th of May, where did I get the 15th from? 18th of May is the date. And congratulations to you. If you were born on May 18, you share your birthday with Richard Clapton. Born on this day in 1949, wears sunglasses because of a medical condition which causes growths on the eye, apparently. Richard Clapton, one of the great songwriters, and he's 77 years old today. Crikey. Who else has got a birthday? Let's check the list of olden times. Who's on here that we recognise? Right at the top of the list, Frank Capra, born in 1897, film director. It's a Wonderful Life is probably the one he's best known for. A great film that was too. 1897 he was born. Who else is on the list of birthdays? Looky, looky, looky. Pope John Paul II was born in 1920. Who else has got a birthday on this day? Let's check the other list. Here it is. Where's me other list? Arr, here it be. Blues man Big Joe Turner was born on this day in 1911. Having a birthday today. I'll play some of his music a bit later on. But let's talk about this chap right now. Born in Paddington in Sydney, in New South Wales, in 1956. Turning 70 today is Jim Magini. We know him as best known for his work with Midnight Oil, a founder member, guitarist, keyboardist, singer, and leading songwriter. Yeah, he's had his hand in most of their big hits, including this one. Happy birthday to Jim Magini on the guitar from the Oils. And happy birthday to you. It's 8:14. It's Great Lakes FM.

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2: The relatives and friends of the late Shane Matthew Zeebel of Bulladila, formerly of Rutherford, are respectfully invited to attend Shane's funeral service at the Holy Name Church of Jesus Christ, followed by a graveside burial at Tuncurry Cemetery, commencing 11 a.m. on Thursday, the 21st of May. The funeral arrangements for the late Shane Matthew Zeebel have been authorised by Alan Pearce Funerals, and the relatives and friends of the late Heather Mary Milligan of Foster Tuncurry are respectfully invited to attend Heather's funeral service at the St Albans Church, commencing 2 p.m. Thursday, the 21st of May, prior to a graveside burial at the Tuncurry Cemetery. The funeral arrangements for the late Heather Mary Milligan have been authorised by Alan Pearce Funerals. This funeral announcement segment was brought to you by our sponsor, Alan Pearce and Lady Funeral Services, Tuncurry and Taree on 6554 5433.

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4: Yes, you may have some more. It is the 18th of May. We found out that Richard Clapton shares his birthday with Jim Maggini from the Midnight Oils. Also having a birthday today. Born in Adelaide in 1953, John Schumann. His band Red Gum had a bunch of hits in the 80s, including this one. It's 20 past 8. It's Great Lakes FM.

Cha-cha, Red Gum, and happy birthday to frontman John Schumann. Troy Cassadaly was born on this day in 1969. His biggest selling album was the one that he did with Adam Harvey. Sounds like this. It's 8:24. It's Great Lakes FM.

to Troy Cassidaly. That was him there with Adam Harvey. And it was on this day in 1911 that Big Joe Turner was born in Kansas City. Blues shouter, famous for this one.

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1: It's 8:30. Good morning. I'm Josh Bryant. The police minister says the number of guns seized in a domestic violence blitz is frightening and shows the importance of compliance check operations. Almost 1,000 people have been charged as part of a four-day operation carried out across New South Wales. Yasmin Catley says a total of 391 breaches were identified during the checks.
2: 1,847 bail compliance checks conducted, and wait for it, 14,318 apprehended domestic violence order compliance checks conducted.
1: More than 90 firearms were seized during the operation. Two teenagers are due in court accused of assaulting a bus driver, a passenger, and two American tourists in Sydney's CBD. Police were told the girls, aged 16 and 17, and a 19-year-old man had assaulted the driver and passenger before they were removed from the bus. The two girls are then accused of assaulting the tourists on the street. The latest news poll shows most voters have rated Labor's budget the worst for the economy in more than 30 years. It finds the changes to capital gains and negative gearing they believe would leave people worse off. A separate Resolve survey shows voters are angry the government broke election promises but are more supportive of the actual taxed changes. Both polls show Labor's primary vote remains steady, One Nation in second and the Coalition in third. The World Health Organization says there are significant uncertainties about the geographic spread of an Ebola outbreak in the Democratic Republic of Congo. 246 cases and 80 deaths have so far been reported in the outbreak, the WHO declaring it a public health emergency of international concern. Epidemiologist Eric Fiegelding says efforts to halt the spread could prove challenging.
3: You know, this is where the coordination with the WHO really matters. And the U.S. is no longer involved because the U.S. is not part of the WHO anymore because we pulled out. So this is inherently one of the really worrisome moments.
1: Construction on Sydney's first electric ferry is scheduled to begin later this year. The state government has signed a deal with a shipbuilder to begin work on the project. The International Cybersecurity Challenge is being hosted in Australia for the first time. Top global computing minds are testing their skills in the attack and defence events on the Gold Coast. The University of Queensland student Rowan Van Klinken says being on home soil could boost their chances.
4: 2 years ago we got third place and then last year we got fourth place. We're hoping to be able to beat the USA again. We're always next to them on the leaderboard. Might help having a bit of a home ground advantage, less jet lag.
1: In finance, one Aussie dollar buying 71.4 US cents.
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1: Blues coach Laurie Daly's named six new faces in his 20-man squad for State of Origin 1. James Tedesco's won the race to be fullback, while Mitchell Moses will partner Nathan Cleary in the halves. Queensland names their side later this morning. Newcastle sealed a 36-12 win over the Gold Coast thanks to a second-half surge. Coach Justin Holbrook says there was a lot of distraction for the side leading up to the match.
6: You know, blokes can't train, can train, late changes, all that sort of stuff that you've got to deal with. And then, as I said, players, are they in Origin, they're not in Origin, we're going into a bye, it can be a distraction.
1: The Warriors beat the Broncos and the Panthers ease past the Dragons to wrap up Magic Round. Aaron Rye is closing in on victory at the PGA Championship. He holds a three-shot lead at 9-under. Aussie Cameron Smith finishing at 4-under, 26-9. That's the latest news and sport.
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7: And a quick look at the weather for the mid-north coast for Monday tells us that it will be cloudy with a very high chance of rain. There could be a thunderstorm this afternoon, which could possibly be severe with heavy rain. 21 degrees is the maximum forecast for today, and we've got 21 degrees right now. They say heavy rain for tomorrow, possible showers Wednesday, and then just normal showers as of Thursday. On the coast, we have a strong wind warning for the Macquarie coast.
9: Warning, warning, warning.
7: With northeasterlies at 15 to 25 knots, reaching up to 30 knots offshore in the late evening. Sea and swell are around 1.5 to 2 metres. That gale warning is set for Tuesday and continuing to stay windy into Wednesday at this stage. Currently on the coast, the wind is coming from the northwest at around 14 knots. The barometer 1,019 and rising. The sea and swell are at 2 metres. The bar conditions, you are advised to approach with caution. The next tide is a high one at 11 minutes past 9 this morning at 1.23 metres.
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7: Yes, good morning. How you doing? It's Andy hanging out with you. It's Monday morning. Hooray. It is kind of grey and overcast out there. It really does feel like a Monday morning. So make the most of it. What we've got to do now is a check out today's twisty tune, because we will be untwisting it in around 10 minutes' time. It's all thanks to Travelwise. Got a twisty tune for you. Tell me what it is. Get yourself in the competition computer. And at the end of the month, when we press the big red button that says Press Me, we'll find out who wins that $600 bus ticket. It's thanks to Travelwise. See where they go in their magic bus at travelwise.net.au. So, a twisty tune. What's this noise?

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That there is today's Twister. 65555444 on the blower, or tell us what it is on the text machine. 0488 38744. 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It will be untwisted in around 10 minutes' time. It's 22 minutes to 9 on Great Lakes FM. Here's the Rainmakers.

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That's a great band, a great album, that one. Delamitri, I fully recommend you check out anything that they have put out. Well worth investigating are the Dells, Delamitri. And before that, we heard from Tom T. Hall and another band worth checking out, the Rainmakers. Yep, there were some clues there for today's twisted tune. What was it, is the question. Well, entries have now closed. All thanks to TravelWise. It's just gone 12 minutes to 9. We were asking today, what's this noise?

That was today's Twisted Tune, the tune of twistedness. And we bruised some brain cells along the way. We really did. Took ages to get rid of the bullets on the telephone. But go they all did eventually. Despons was there early to get the gold. JT, or Lonesome Johnny, out at Cranback for the silver. And Dave at Taree for the bronze. Just then we heard from Roland at Cranback, Jason at Tuncurry, Was at Possum Brush, and the Foster crew getting it right. On the text machine, it was Mrs. B from the Broughtons who took out the gold bullet. Steph and Inga at Hawk's Nest have the silver, and Robbo at Lake Macquarie got the morning's bronze. So, let's see. Where did we get to, texters? Where did we get to? We got to Schooner. I remember that, at Elizabeth Beach, getting it right. And Cheryl at Greenpoint, and Pauline B at Coomba Park, all getting them right. The Sussex Monkeys Inlet Persons. They're back, and they've got it right this time. Well done, the Monkeys. Robin at Coomba Park. Yes, it is. That's the one. Well done, Robin. Kerry at Taree, also correct. But Mort from Port. It's not that one, Mort. That's the right artist. It's the wrong song, I'm afraid. The Jace Rooney gets it right, though. Well done, Jaso. And... yeah, that's half of it. Tones at Boomerang, that's half of it. You're going to slap your forehead, I promise you. Milto at Tuncurry gets it right. And Deb and John at Hawk's Nest, yep, that's the one we're looking for. There's, good golly, it's Molly at Tuncurry, and that's the one. Well done, Molly. Charlie and Wyatt at Aberglaslin are back with the right one. Well done to you, Mr. and Mrs. Jock at Foster. Also absolutely correct. Andrew at Tipperary guesses correctly. Good on you, Squire. There's Clacker and the Hellchick at Diamond Beach, and they've got it right, as has Val at Taree. Guessing absolutely correctly, and a great hippie highway. Well, some good tunes in there this morning, eh? And... Deb at Tea Gardens. Nah, I don't know what that one is. Sorry, Deb. Unless you're thinking of the one that I just played by the Rainmakers. It's not the LRB, that's the Rainmakers out of America. Yeah, today's Twisted Tune actually went like this.

Fire! That's the one we're after. R.E.M. is the band, and The One I Love is the name of the song. Goes back to 1987. Was that on the Green album? Can't remember. It was around about that period. Great song, great band. R.E.M. out of Athens, Georgia, in the United States. And that there, today's Twisted Tune, The One I Love. Well done, everybody that got it right. Commiserations if you just missed. But we'll do it all again tomorrow. We'll play Spot the Intro tomorrow. Give you another chance to get yourself in the draw to win that $600 voucher, all thanks to Travelwise. So, today's Twisted Tune, R.E.M., The One I Love. 8 minutes to 9 on Great.

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3: It's 9 o'clock. Good morning. I'm Josh Bryant. A Liberal MP believes the latest opinion polls show the Coalition has a chance to win back voters. The latest news poll shows most voters rated the Albanese government's latest budget the worst for the economy in more than 30 years. A separate Resolve survey shows opposition leader Angus Taylor is now voters' preferred Prime Minister. Aaron Violi's told today Labor's broken election promises appear to have pushed Australians away.
4: This government broke their word, broken faith with the Australian people, and they're just looking to tax, tax, tax. Angus has put forward an alternative and it's been well received.
3: A man has escaped with burns and suspected bone fractures after his car slammed into a power pole and ripped in half in Sydney's southwest. A second driver was taken to hospital to be checked over after the rear of the crashed car hit his hatchback at Villawood. Police say they've seized more than 90 firearms during an operation targeting domestic violence offenders in the state. Nearly 1,000 people have been charged as part of the four-day blitz. Four aviators have survived a mid-flight crash which unfolded during a public air show in the United States. Two fighter jets were performing an aerial demonstration when they collided at Idaho. Witness Shane Ogden says it was a scary ordeal.
5: I saw something kind of come off the jet and I assumed that they were doing the flares. And then I saw parachutes and the jets coming down.
3: The World Health Organization has declared an Ebola outbreak in Central Africa is a public health emergency of international concern. The agency warns the outbreak in the Democratic Republic of Congo could be a much larger outbreak than what's currently being detected and reported. The CFMEU is being accused of being hostile to staff and causing disruptions on the Snowy Hydro 2 project. The Australian reports union officials lodged more than 500 requests to enter worksites around the project in the past year. The joint venture behind the development has taken the matter to the New South Wales Industrial Relations Commission. Australians living with obesity can now access new guidelines to manage their weight and better protect their heart health. The nation's first clinical consensus statement on obesity was informed by a task force of 22 experts, taking a year to develop. The Heart Foundation's Natalie Raffel says more than half the adult population is expected to be obese in the next decade unless we take action now.
6: And so it's incredibly important for us to better manage this often underlooked risk factor for heart disease.
3: Also making news, Australian Federal Police will travel to Colombia to work with local law enforcement in a crackdown on drug cartels. In finance, one Australian dollar buying 71.5 US cents.
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3: Blues coach says Dylan Edwards has done nothing wrong despite dropping him from the New South Wales side for Game 1. Laurie Daly says his decision to opt for James Tedesco at fullback is more about the style of football he's looking to have the side playing. Meantime, Sam Walker's been named to debut in the halves for the Maroons, while Kalen Ponga has won the race to be Queensland's fullback. Coach Billy Slater telling today he couldn't overlook Ponga's current form.
8: Hit the ground running at the start of the year. He picked up a hamstring injury and the games that he's played since returning from that injury has been outstanding.
3: The new Dragons coach, Dean Young's confident the team's heading
8: into string injury and the games that he's played since returning from that injury has been outstanding.
3: The new Dragons coach, Dean Young's confident the team's heading

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4: And the weather for the Mid-North Coast for Monday will be cloudy with a very high chance of rain and the chance of a thunderstorm during the afternoon and evening, which could possibly be severe, with possible heavy rain, which may possibly lead to flash flooding. 21 degrees is the maximum forecast for today, and we're sitting on around 19 degrees right now. Heavy rain is forecast for Tuesday, possible showers Wednesday, and then back to regular showers as of Thursday. On the coastal waters, Smoky Cape to Seal Rocks for Monday. Until midnight, there is a strong wind warning for the Macquarie Coast.
5: Warning, warning, warning.
4: Northeasterly winds at 15 to 25 knots. They will reach up to 30 knots offshore in the late evening. Seas are 1.5 to 2 metres. The swell northeasterly at 1.5 to 2 metres. There's a gale warning in place for Tuesday with north to northeasterly winds getting up to 35 knots offshore in the early morning and then shifting southwesterly up to 25 knots by early afternoon and remaining windy southwesterly up to 30 knots on Wednesday. The next tide is a high tide, and that's at 11 minutes past 9 this morning, and there is a low tide at 2:42 this afternoon. It's 6 minutes past 9 right now. 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
4: Yeah, it is Great Lakes FM. How's it going? It's Andy with you on your Monday morning, a grey overcast Monday. Looks as though there's some rain just around the corner if it's not already raining. It is welcome, that's for sure. Now, it is the 18th of May, and as I mentioned earlier, there was just too many birthdays to fit into our birthday bit. There's heaps of them today. Let's continue the birthday celebrations. And this bloke is turning 82 today. Born in London, he is a British Gibraltar singer-songwriter. Had his big solo hit in 1973 with a song called It Never Rains in Southern California. Talking about Albert Hammond, he co-wrote the Hollies hit The Air That I Breathe. He wrote Leo Sayer's When I Need You and Starship's hit Nothing's Gonna Stop Us Now. Wrote that one with hitmaker Diane Warren. Albert Hammond has written so many songs for so many different people. Once you start to look at what he's done, it really is quite remarkable. Here's a song of his from 1973, the title track of his album from that year, The Free Electric Band. Happy birthday to Albert Hammond.

on the piano. Yep, that's Rick Wakeman playing the piano there. And he's having a birthday today as well. Born in Middlesex in England in 1949. Also played with Yes. Actually, he was asked to join David Bowie's Spiders from Mars, which he was thinking about. And then he got a phone call an hour or two later from Yes saying, hey, do you want to join us? He opted to go and join Yes, which is probably a better move in the long run, seeing as the Spiders from Mars only lasted for a couple of years after that. Anyway, fabulous piano player, fabulous keyboard player, Rick Wakeman, and some wonderful piano there. He's all over the Hunky Dory album, the Bowie one, which is by far my favourite Bowie record. Happy birthday to Rick Wakeman, a great storyteller, a great character as well. He would have fitted in nicely to the Spiders with that long white hair and that silver cape thing that he used to wear. Anyway, he did that in Yes. Let's have a listen to Rick Wakeman from 1971, actually about the same time as he recorded Life on Mars. He also recorded this with Yes. This is Roundabout. 16 past 9. Happy birthday to Rick Wakeman. Happy birthday to you.

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2: Scooby-dooby-doo, one thing to tell you about, and it's some ladies' prescription designer sunglasses. They were found near Blackhead Surf Club last Monday, the 11th of May, and if you've lost your ladies' prescription designer sunglasses, call this number, 0415-217-556, 0415-217-556. That's some ladies' prescription designer sunglasses found near Blackhead Surf Club last Monday. Let's get them back where they belong. 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

0: That's Devo.
1: Freedom from choice.
0: That's what you want.
1: What you want.
0: Yeah, freedom from choice. 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Devo. I love Devo. And it's happy birthday to Mark Mothersbell. Born on this day in Akron, Ohio in 1950. Singer, musician, songwriter, co-founder of Devo. And they're still going fairly strong to this day as well. And happy birthday to Mark Mothersbow, born on this day, Akron, 1950, from Devo. Before that, Martika, her name Marta Marrero, born in Whittier, California in 1969, a Cuban-American singer. Had a number one hit in Australia in 1991 with Prince's song Love Thy Will Be Done. And in 1990, she charted with that one there, Toy Soldiers. Happy birthday to Martika, turning 57 today. And it's a happy birthday to Reckless Eric. Real name Eric Golden. He was born in New Haven in East Sussex on this day in 1954. English rock and roll new wave singer-songwriter. Best known for this one, which goes back to 1977. It's the whole wide world. It's happy birthday to Reckless Eric. Happy birthday to you. Great Lakes FM.

That's Jack Johnson, and he's got a birthday today as well. Everybody's having a birthday. Born in Oahu, Hawaii, 1975, the American singer-songwriter, made number one in Australia with a bunch of albums before releasing music. He was a professional surfer, sponsored by Quicksilver. Not a bad life, Jack Johnson, 51 years old today. And before that, happy birthday to Reckless Eric. Eric Golden, born on this day in East Sussex in the United Kingdom in 1954. One of the original artists on the Stiff roster, along with Ian Dury, Elvis Costello and Nick Lowe. In fact, Nick Lowe played the guitar and the bass on that track. And Eric just did the singing. Happy birthday to him, and happy birthday to Jack Johnson. Lots of birthdays today. Let's celebrate. Here's Dragon.

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3: Let's see what is going on in our districts over the next few days. And we will start with the Foster Shores Combined Probus Club. They are holding their AGM tomorrow, the 19th of May, 2 p.m. at Sporties at Tuncurry. 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And for more information on the Foster Shores Combined Probus Club AGM, you need to contact Colin on 0448 918 645, 0448 918 645. The Tea Gardens Thursday Walkers, they will have a North Arm Cove Wander this Thursday, meeting at the Tea Gardens Library car park for an 8:30 departure. New walkers are welcome, and if you need some more info on the walkers, dial 0419 616 841. 0419 616 841. Some markets this weekend. Hopefully the weather will remain kind. Tuncurry Market Saturday, Tea Gardens and Hawk's Nest Food Market also Saturday, and on Sunday you've got the Old Bar Market. We'll tell you more about those as the week goes on. Things are happening in our district, and if your organisation is a not-for-profit organisation and you've got some events coming up, let us know. 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

Some music from 1987. That was the Lime Spiders and the Weirdo Libido. And Gary Moore before that, a great version of the Easy Beats Friday on My Mind. It is exactly 7 minutes to 10 o'clock, Monday morning on Great Lakes FM. Here's the Party Boys.

0: quitting time.
1: Who says it's quitting time?
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1: I'm the foreman. I'm the one says when it's quitting time. Quitting time! Quitting time!
3: Yep. The man said quitting time, so that's what it is. I'm out of here. Tony's here, though, and he will take over after 10 o'clock this morning, take you through till 2 this afternoon. No Bert this week. Bert is away, but Dougie will be coming in. He'll take you through till 6 this evening, and then Paul takes over with the Night Moves show until 10 o'clock tonight. And then stay tuned for Owen with the Rainbow Music Show. Lots of good stuff coming your way. Do not touch that dial. Have a great day. Drive carefully if it's raining out there. And I'll check in with you first thing tomorrow morning.

0: Hey, this is Paul Andrews. I'm inviting you to join me for Night Moves. 60s to 80s rock and pop. Music I grew up with and music I love playing. So join me for Night Moves. Monday night, 6 to 10, here on Great Lakes FM.
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2: It's 10 o'clock. Good morning. I'm Josh Bryant. The Albanese government says it's not surprised Labor's taken a hit in the latest opinion polls. News poll shows voters have rated the federal budget the worst for the economy in more than 30 years. A separate Resolve survey reveals voters are disappointed the government broke its election promise not to touch capital gains and negative gearing. Treasurer Jim Chalmers admits his fifth budget contains hard but necessary decisions.
3: And I'm confident the substance of what we're doing is the right decision, taken for the right reasons. Now, it would surprise me more if we got some sort of bounce in the polls from the difficult decisions that we took in the budget. The budget was full of hard decisions and not handouts.
2: The family of former US Marine pilot Daniel Duggan has announced plans to appeal a federal court decision which would pave the way for him to be extradited from Australia to the United States. Mr. Duggan denies the accusations that he helped train Chinese military pilots while in South Africa. The federal court dismissed a legal bid to stop the Australian citizen being extradited earlier this year. Police say they've seized more than 90 firearms during an operation targeting domestic violence offenders in the state. Nearly 1,000 people have been charged as part of the four-day blitz. Police Minister Yasmin Catley says the number of weapons seized is frightening, but shows why the compliance checks are important. Data shows reforms around no-ground evictions have seen a 15-fold increase in compliance for rentals. Jefferson Shaw explains.
4: No-grounds evictions came into place for rentals around a year ago alongside a new compliance task force. It's since identified over 7,700 rental compliance matters, resulting in almost 600 fines totaling over $400,000. That's 15 times the level of compliance activity than in the year before. According to reports to Fair Trading New South Wales, 84% of rentals are now ending due to the tenant's choice. Jefferson Shaw, Sydney.
2: The US president is warning the clock is ticking for Iran amid stalling peace talks. Donald Trump's taken to social media to issue a threat saying if officials in Tehran don't get moving, there won't be anything left of them. The UAE, meantime, is investigating the source of a drone strike which sparked a fire near a nuclear power plant in the area. Also making news, the World Health Organization has declared that the current outbreak of Ebola in the Democratic Republic of Congo is a public health emergency of international concern, and the University of Sydney is introducing a part-time study option for third-year medicine. In finance, a few minutes into trade, the All Ords down 20 points, one Aussie dollar buying 71.2 US cents.
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2: James Tedesco has forced Dylan Edwards out of the fullback jersey in the New South Wales squad for the State of Origin opener. Coach Laurie Daly says it was hard to separate the pair.
6: Teddy's been there before. Dylan has done nothing wrong. More about the style of football that we want to play and what we think is best suited for us in game one.
2: Tolu Cole has been named to debut on the wing, while Adam Fanua-Blake's been named at prop. Kalen Ponga will play fullback for Queensland, with Sam Walker to line up at halfback. The Panthers down the Dragons 28-6 to wrap up the Magic Round NRL action. The Warriors beat the Broncos. The Knights downing the Titans, rather. The Giants have gone down to the Eagles by 17 points in the AFL, and Jannik Sinner's become the first Italian man to win the Italian Tennis Open in 50 years. It's 4 past 10. That's the latest news and sport.
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